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Just taking the wrapper off of that brand new one, Ian Munsick. Love is Blind. Remember that name, Ian Munsick. Brand new artist out there. We got Jason Aldean coming up, Billy Currington on the way with In Between. Here's Scotty McCreary. And don't forget, next month, you got to get out and see this guy on the 7th of June. CACLive.com for tickets. I'm

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0: Good stuff right there, Billy Currington. I got a feeling. Country 1051 WILQ. St. Joseph's Church in Milton having a chicken barbecue tomorrow. 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Takeouts only event be held at the Parish Center, Cemetery Road in Milton. 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

Boogie Mountain Low, Co Wetzel and Corey Kent. Great song right there and a great play on words, right? Hey, don't forget Carrie's Corner tomorrow on a Friday for you, 5 till 10, the most music in the morning. Great way to get that day started. Here's Thomas Rhett.

0: Luke Bryan. Love you, miss you, mean it. WILQ. Well, we got Mom's Day on Sunday. Hopefully you're ready. I've got reservations and a nice gift for Mom, so I think I'll be in good graces for another year. I see Aldi grocery stores recently asked mothers to name the worst Mother's Day presents they've received. They said inedible cakes were the worst, followed by milk, a dustpan, a frying pan, and iron. The best Mother's Day presents included flowers, handmade cards, breakfast in bed, and jewelry. Some other findings, 26% of moms want extra time in bed on Mother's Day. 49% of moms want a gift card for a spa treatment for Mother's Day. So if you're on the fence maybe about what to get Mom, there you go. Spa gift card may help out. Coming up, we've got a look at AccuWeather. We'll jump into a fresh hour with the Dillons, Marlo and Scott on the way.
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1: WILQ AccuWeather.
10: Mostly cloudy early with a shower around, then partly cloudy late tonight. Chilly with the low down to 38. We'll have a mix of clouds and sun. A cool day Friday with a shower or two, but mainly in the afternoon. The high 61. Cloudy, still cool Saturday with occasional rain and drizzle in the morning, then a brief shower or two in the afternoon, the high of 60. Some sun, then turning cloudy with a couple of showers for Mother's Day Sunday. Warmer, though, the high 71. Clouds and a shower, giving way to some sun Monday, the high 61. AccuWeather anytime at WIOQ.com. I'm meteorologist Jason Caterina.
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5: WILQ AccuWeather.
6: Mostly cloudy early with a shower around, then partly cloudy late tonight. Chilly with the low down to 38. We'll have a mix of clouds and sun. A cool day Friday with a shower or two, but mainly in the afternoon. The high 61. Cloudy, still cool Saturday with occasional rain and drizzle in the morning, then a brief shower or two in the afternoon. The high of 60. Some sun, then turning cloudy with a couple of showers for Mother's Day Sunday. Warmer though, the high 71. Clouds and a shower, giving way to some sun Monday, the high 61. AccuWeather anytime at WILQ.com. I'm meteorologist Jason Caterina.

Great day to be alive. Travis Tritt, Country 1051 WILQ. We're getting closer to the weekend. What do you think? Kind of inching our way there, I like to say. We got the first of two Chris's here with Stapleton. Young is next on

0: Good. He's got a great laid-back style. John Party with Boots Off, WILQ. Hey, it's time to lace up. Get ready for the Cutters 5K happening Saturday, June 6th. Kicks off 9 a.m. outside the main gate. The proceeds will benefit Hope Enterprises and the Hope Foundation. They've got great awards for the top three male and female runners in eight age groups, plus the top three overall walkers. You can register in advance to guarantee an exclusive race t-shirt. 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Or you can register on race day. So three different ways to get registered for the Cutters 5K Saturday, June 6th. 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
1: Hudson Westbrook, his first song right there, House Again. And we've got another one. You give us an extra long listen from Hudson Westbrook. Brand new one is out. And, of course, we're playing it for you. Dustin Lynch coming up. Rascal Flatts on the way. Here we go with Alan Jackson, Where I Come From.

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Try their brand of barbecues, signs it finger licking. 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

0: 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Rascal Flatts, Country 105.1 WILQ. Join the Williamsburg Area High School Educators raising their rising for their Spring Fest. 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A fun-filled community event features games, activities, food, plenty of entertainment for all ages. $5 admission per person. 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
5: WILQ at your weather.
6: Mostly cloudy early with a shower around, then partly cloudy late tonight. Chilly with the low down to 38. We'll have a mix of clouds and sun. A cool day Friday with a shower or two, but mainly in the afternoon. The high 61. Cloudy, still cool Saturday with occasional rain and drizzle in the morning, then a brief shower or two in the afternoon, the high of 60. Some sun, then turning cloudy with a couple of showers for Mother's Day Sunday. Warmer, though, the high 71. Clouds and a shower, giving way to some sun Monday, the high 61. AccuWeather anytime at WILQ.com. I'm meteorologist Jason Caterina.
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0: Goodnight Kiss. Randy Houser, WILQ, playing all of your country favorites. I'm in till midnight. Eric Spencer rolls in then, up all night with Eric. Right now, it's Jordan Davis.
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0: Like the Rain, Clint Black, Country 105.1 WILQ. Well, we stayed relatively dry today. Up at the Watkins Glen International, dealing with a little bit of mud at the Go Bowling at the Glen. Campers are a little bit miffed by all the mud up there on the mountain, but they're going to get the race underway here on Sunday. Coverage begins at 2 o'clock. Congrats to everyone that won their way in with us. And we'll have it for you, of course, on the Twin Valleys Talk Radio Network. 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
13: Mostly cloudy early with a shower around, then partly cloudy late tonight. Chilly with the low down to 38. We'll have a mix of clouds and sun. A cool day Friday with a shower or two, but mainly in the afternoon. The high 61. Cloudy, still cool Saturday with occasional rain and drizzle in the morning, then a brief shower or two in the afternoon, the high of 60. Some sun, then turning cloudy with a couple of showers for Mother's Day Sunday. Warmer, though, the high 71. Clouds and a shower giving way to some sun Monday, the high 61.

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Don't forget about Lon Helton Saturday night, 7 till 10, Country Countdown USA. We'll count them down again this Saturday night. 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

0: Road less traveled. Lauren Elena, WILQ. The Williamsport Crosscutters are opening the season on Tuesday, June 2nd. They'll take on the West Virginia Black Bears. We'll celebrate the 100th anniversary of Journey Bank Ballpark at historic Bowman Field. It'll be a WILQ night. 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

Luke Combs. That guy is a hit maker right there. Boy, what a career in a short period of time. What, about 6-7 years now? Carly and Riley coming up. We got Keith Urban in right now. Somebody Like You, WILQ.

0: Carly Pearce and Riley Green. Another duet for Riley right there. And boy, those two sound great together. Hey, tomorrow's a Friday. That means tomorrow afternoon, Keith Kitchen right here for you, 2 till 7. And between 3 and 5, he'll have some help with traffic reports with Maverick, keeping you up to speed on slow-moving traffic. 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They show up no matter what. We'll get into our last hour of the night next. We got a look at AccuWeather on the way, and then it's Old Dominion.
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6: WILQ AccuWeather.
7: Mostly cloudy early with a shower around, then partly cloudy late tonight. Chilly with the low down to 38. We'll have a mix of clouds and sun. A cool day Friday with a shower or two, but mainly in the afternoon. The high 61. Cloudy, still cool Saturday with occasional rain and drizzle in the morning, then a brief shower or two in the afternoon. The high of 60. Some sun, then turning cloudy with a couple of showers for Mother's Day Sunday. Warmer, though, the high 71. Clouds and a shower, giving way to some sun Monday, the high 61. AccuWeather anytime at WIOQ.com. I'm meteorologist Jason Caterina.
1: Serving the Susquehanna Valley for over 50 years, this is Country 105.1.

Steve Azar, WILQ. I'm always working toward that weekend. Not Monday, that's for sure. Dirt's Bentley coming up. Garth on the way. We got Luke in. Country, and she knows it.

0: country. It's not a choice. 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

0: says, if you're a female between 16 and 24, single, never married, no kids, you have an affiliation to a dairy industry, they've got a very broad qualification for that. You can contact Yvonne Fogel at 570-584-4603 and text for details. They're going to, you'll have to attend a seminar on July 7th through the 10th. And the state competition will be on the 17th through the 19th. 570-584-4603. If you think you have what it takes to be the next 26-27 Dairy Princess. Coming up, we've got a look at AccuWeather and Mitchell Tenpenny.
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4: WILQ AccuWeather.
5: Mostly cloudy early with a shower around, then partly cloudy late tonight. Chilly with the low down to 38. We'll have a mix of clouds and sun, a cool day Friday with a shower or two, but mainly in the afternoon, the high 61. Cloudy, still cool Saturday with occasional rain and drizzle in the morning, then a brief shower or two in the afternoon, the high of 60. Some sun, then turning cloudy with a couple of showers for Mother's Day Sunday. Warmer, though, the high 71. Clouds and a shower, giving way to some sun Monday, the high 61. AccuWeather anytime at WIOQ.com. I'm meteorologist Jason Caterina.

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0: Killing Me, Parker McCollum, Country 105.1 WILQ. So we make our way through a Thursday. We're going to turn it into a Friday when Eric Spencer arrives. We'll do our Friday together starting tomorrow night at 7. Right now it's Sam Hunt.
1: I don't know if you were looking at me or not. You probably smile like that all the time. I don't mean to bother you, but...

Now I know it starts with hello, and the next thing you know, you try to be nice, and some guy's getting too close, trying to pick you up, trying to get you to run. And I'm sure one of your friends is about to come over.

0: All right, Darius Rucker, WILQ. Hey, it's password day today, and I'm not a big fan of passwords. Here's a survey that says 33% of people have thrown a tantrum after forgetting a computer or phone password. I say 25% of people forget at least one of their login details a day. The average person has 19 passwords. I think I might be just a little bit above average. 20% of people have no problem remembering their passwords. I'd like to meet that 20%. I, on the other hand, struggle. I often hit the I've forgotten my password button. Straight ahead, Blake, also Megan Maroney, coming up.
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Beautiful Things. Another big hit from Megan Maroney right there. I'll tell you what, since her start, it has all been downhill for Megan. Thomas Rhett's on the way. We got Morgan Wallen coming up. Here's the Florida Georgia Line, Sippin' on Fire.

0: I'm the problem. At least he knows it, Mr. Morgan Wallen, WILQ. Would you look at that? We've made it to the end of the night. Eric Spencer is getting ready to start his Friday. Now, I'll start my Friday tomorrow night at 7. Many of you will as well. Many of you starting into that Friday tonight as well with Eric. Stick around, whichever it is. Eric will give you a good time tonight. I'm back tomorrow at 7. We'll usher in the weekend. And look out, streets, here I come.
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4: WILQ, AccuWeather.
5: Through the overnight hours, it becomes partly cloudy and chilly with the low reaching 38. Later on our Friday, a mix of clouds and sun, a cool day with a shower or two, mainly in the afternoon, a high 61. Cloudy and cool with occasional rain and drizzle Saturday morning, then a brief shower or two in the afternoon, a high of 60. Some sun and turning cloudy with a couple of showers Mother's Day Sunday. Warmer, though, the high 71. Clouds and a shower give way to some sun Monday, a high 61. AccuWeather anytime at WILQ.com. I'm meteorologist Jason Catarina.
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0: TGIF, Susquehanna Valley. It's Country 105.1 WILQ. Eric Spencer here with you with the Up All Night Show. Hope your night's going good. Coming up tonight, we'll have a drunk lady, the Pope, and a man with his beef jerky in the news. Keep the show going now, Ty Byers.
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0: Jason Aldean, Don't Tell on Me, his new one, Country 105.1 WILQ. And for this woman, she's probably wishing that nobody told on her. Wendy Clemente faces assault and DUI charges after allegedly driving her car onto a sidewalk to pursue a child riding his dirt bike in Washington back last week, April 28th. I seen the video of this. This is absolutely crazy. The video captured the incident showing Clemente's vehicle jumping the curb and following the young rider, with a witness being heard saying, "This lady's crazy." Yeah, just a little. The child was not injured. That's good. After leaving the scene, Clemente was found allegedly attempting to break into a nearby home. She told deputies she was driving around with her dog looking for other dogs to socialize with, and then stopped at a house because she saw dogs in the yard. Well, there you go. Sometimes you just got to get your dog a friend. Who knew? Clemente initially denied being impaired and then said she didn't recall the sidewalk incident, but then later admitted to drinking alcohol. Whoops. She resisted arrest and attempted to kick a deputy while being placed in the patrol car. She now faces charges including DUI, assault, and trespassing. I'm glad she didn't find any more dogs for her dog to socialize with, or she probably would have been charged with kidnapping of animals as well. Wonder what happened to the dog. Did he go to jail too? Got up Miranda Lambert, Nate Smith, Leah Womack, and your AccuWeather with a forecast.
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3: Through the overnight hours, it becomes partly cloudy and chilly with the low reaching 38. Later on our Friday, a mix of clouds and sun, a cool day with a shower or two, mainly in the afternoon, a high 61. Cloudy and cool with occasional rain and drizzle Saturday morning, then a brief shower or two in the afternoon, a high of 60. Some sun, then turning cloudy with a couple of showers Mother's Day Sunday, warmer though, the high 71. Clouds and a shower give way to some sun Monday, a high 61. AccuWeather anytime at WILQ.com. I'm meteorologist Jason Catarina.

This might break some hearts. WLKY says the Kentucky Derby winner Golden Tempo has bowed out of the Preakness Stakes, according to his trainer. How sad is that? No possible Triple Crown winner this year. It's Riley Green now. Let's change my mind. You're cute.

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last night or not, but coming up this afternoon, it's the Backyard Broadcasting Friday afternoon traffic reports between 3 and 5. See what the traffic's like around the Susquehanna Valley this weekend. 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

0: new music from Jacob Hackworth. What took you so long here? Country 105.1 WILQ. 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
4: Through the overnight hours, it becomes partly cloudy and chilly with the low reaching 38. Later on our Friday, a mix of clouds and sun, a cool day with a shower or two, mainly in the afternoon, a high 61. Cloudy and cool with occasional rain and drizzle Saturday morning, then a brief shower or two in the afternoon, a high of 60. Some sun and turning cloudy with a couple of showers Mother's Day Sunday, warmer though, the high 71. Clouds and a shower give way to some sun Monday, a high 61. AccuWeather anytime at WILQ.com. I'm meteorologist Jason Caterina.
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Well, this might be kind of wrong for me to say, but today is National Have a Coke Day. Yeah, we. I don't know if we can say that or not since we give away Pepsi products here at Country 105.1 WILQ. But if I can say, have a Coke today. TGIF, good evening, Susquehanna Valley. It's Country 105.1 WILQ. Eric Spencer here with you at the Up All Night Show. Hope your night's still going good. It's Zach Brown, man.

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0: Toby Keith, as good as I once was. Country 105.1 WILQ. Cut up on Sunday, we'll see if Shane Van Ginsbergen of the NASCAR Cup Series is still as good as he was last year on the road course races. Yeah, the Cup Series is heading to Watkins Glen International on Sunday for the Gold Bowling at the Glen. 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
7: Through the overnight hours, it becomes partly cloudy and chilly with a low reaching 38. Later on our Friday, a mix of clouds and sun, a cool day with a shower or two, mainly in the afternoon, a high 61. Cloudy and cool with occasional rain and drizzle Saturday morning, then a brief shower or two in the afternoon, a high of 60. Some sun and turning cloudy with a couple of

Showers Mother's Day Sunday. Warmer, though, the high 71. Clouds and a shower give way to some sun Monday, the high 61. AccuWeather anytime at WILQ.com. I'm meteorologist Jason Catarina.

0: it's the best, for sure. Oh, I'm already there. My front porch looking in.
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Well, it's not 20, but 3. Yeah, Deadline Hollywood says Hocus Pocus 3 is an early development with Bette Midler, Sarah Jessica Parker, and Kathy Najimny all set to return for the third movie. Can't wait. It's Josh Turner now here at Q.

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Coming up this weekend, tomorrow night at 7 o'clock, it's Country Countdown USA with Oslaw and Elton. They'll be counting down the top 30 songs of country music. And I wrap up your weekend Sunday night at 8 o'clock with Rick Jackson's Country Classics here at Country 105.1 WILQ.

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1: Say so. That's Dan Shea, Country 105.1 WILQ. And I got a Q-tip for you because I say so. 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
5: Through the overnight hours, it becomes partly cloudy and chilly with the low reaching 38. Later on our Friday, a mix of clouds and sun, a cool day with a shower or two, mainly in the afternoon, a high 61. Cloudy and cool with occasional rain and drizzle Saturday morning, then a brief shower or two in the afternoon, a high of 60. Some sun, then turning cloudy with a couple of showers Mother's Day Sunday, warmer though, the high 71. Clouds and a shower give way to some sun Monday, a high 61. AccuWeather anytime at WILQ.com. I'm meteorologist Jason Catarina.
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Eric Spencer here with the Up All Night Show. Hope your night's still going good. They got a cold beer calling their names. It's James and Rogers with Combs. It's been

0: I swear every time I hear Kenny Chesney, I feel like I'm on a beach with an umbrella drink.
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0: you get her something nice, okay? Something real nice for Mother's Day. A survey by Nationwide Building Society reveals that 70% of mothers lend money to their adult kids. Other surveys or other findings for that is also 60% of mothers still cook and bake for their adult kids, and 15% of mothers wash or iron their adult kids' clothing. Come on, people. Don't have your mom still do your laundry. They don't need to see your underwear, okay? And what does mom want for Mother's Day? Well, according to a survey by Lending Tree, here are the top five gifts moms want for Mother's Day. Number five, something sentimental. Number four, a special meal. Number three, flowers. Number two, quality time together. That should be number one. But the number one gift that moms want is a card. Aw. Cut up Riley Green, Tyler Hubbard, Neil McCoy, and your AccuWeather forecast.
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5: Through the overnight hours, it becomes partly cloudy and chilly with the low reaching 38. Later on our Friday, a mix of clouds and sun, a cool day with a shower or two, mainly in the afternoon, a high 61. Cloudy and cool with occasional rain and drizzle Saturday morning, then a brief shower or two in the afternoon, a high of 60. Some sun, then turning cloudy with a couple of showers Mother's Day Sunday, warmer though, the high 71. Clouds and a shower give way to some sun Monday, a high 61. AccuWeather anytime at WILQ.com. I'm meteorologist Jason Catarina.

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There's this girl, Blake Lively, and Naughty But Nice says Blake is allegedly hoping that she mends things with T-Swizzle now that her harassment lawsuit with Justin Baldoni has been settled. I only think she wants to settle things with Taylor so she could be invited to the wedding. Let's hold it down now. Chase Matthew here to Q.

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Join Mark Mack at the 17th Annual Emergency Preparedness Day happening next Thursday from 9 a.m. to 2 p.m. at the Federal Correction Complex Allenwood Staff Training Center. Come out and meet local first responders and organizations and take part in some of their displays and demonstrations as well. Hope to see you there. It's Brooks and Dunn. It's cute.

0: Life is a highway. And that highway's got a lot of potholes. It's Rascal Flatts, Country 105.1 WILQ. 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
4: Through the overnight hours, it becomes partly cloudy and chilly with the low reaching 38. Later on our Friday, a mix of clouds and sun, a cool day with a shower or two, mainly in the afternoon, a high 61. Cloudy and cool with occasional rain and drizzle Saturday morning, then a brief shower or two in the afternoon, a high of 60. Some sun and turning cloudy with a couple of showers Mother's Day Sunday, warmer though, the high 71. Clouds and a shower give way to some sun Monday, a high 61. AccuWeather anytime at WILQ.com. I'm meteorologist Jason Catarina.
1: We're the one that plays all your country favorites. Another hour begins now on Country 105.1.

If you're living today, maybe you're going to have some coconut cream pie. Yeah, today is National Coconut Cream Pie Day. Yum. Good morning, TGIF. It's Country 105.1 WILQ. Eric Spencer here with you at the Up All Night Show. Hope your morning's off to a good start. Time's ticking. It's Justin Moore. There was

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You Got a Woman. That's Kane Brown's new one, Country 105.1 WILQ. And for this bank employee, he got a call from the Pope. Yeah, the Daily Beast says a customer service rep from Chicago Bank hung up on Pope Leo when he called to change his address. You know, being the Pope, you would think you would have some people to be able to do that for you, but apparently he wanted to handle it himself. The rep told the Pope that he would need to visit the bank.

0: 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During the race, you'll get the answer to a NASCAR Pocono Raceway trivia question. 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
2: WILQ AccuWeather. Through the overnight hours, it becomes partly cloudy and chilly with the low reaching 38. Later on our Friday, a mix of clouds and sun, a cool day with a shower or two, mainly in the afternoon, a high 61. Cloudy and cool with occasional rain and drizzle Saturday morning, then a brief shower or two in the afternoon, a high of 60. Some sun and turning cloudy with a couple of showers Mother's Day Sunday. Warmer though, the high 71. Clouds and a shower give way to some sun Monday, a high 61. AccuWeather anytime at WILQ.com. I'm meteorologist Jason Catarina.

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Michael Landon's classic TV drama Highway to Heaven is getting another reboot, this time on Fox. The fantasy series is set to air the 2027-28 TV season. It's Josh Ross here, Q.

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0: Yeah, let him in anyway. Blake Shelton, Country 105.1 WILQ. Got one last Q-tip for you for the night. 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
5: Through the overnight hours, it becomes partly cloudy and chilly with the low reaching 38. Later on our Friday, a mix of clouds and sun, a cool day with a shower or two, mainly in the afternoon, a high 61. Cloudy and cool with occasional rain and drizzle Saturday morning, then a brief shower or two in the afternoon, a high of 60. Some sun, then turning cloudy with a couple of showers Mother's Day Sunday. Warmer, though, the high 71. Clouds and a shower give way to some sun Monday, a high 61. AccuWeather anytime at WILQ.com. I'm meteorologist Jason Catarina.
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Good morning again. Eric Spencer here with you at the Up All Night Show. Country 105.1 WILQ-TGIF. Hanging out with you for one more hour. Hope your morning's going good as we roll along with Chris Young.

Everything does get hotter when the sun goes down. This show is a great example of it. It's Kenny Chesney and Uncle Cracker, Country 105.1 WILQ. Here's another story worth reading, all due to the headline.

0: So, okay, it was okay for Tom Hanks and Wilson on that movie. You know, so if this is his only friend, the beef jerky stick, let him have him as a friend. Now, the sad part is that's his only friend and he ends up eating him, then he doesn't have a friend anymore. Maybe you should go buy him another beef stick jerky instead of calling the cops, okay? Cut up Luke Combs, Trisha Yearwood, Russell Dickerson, and your AccuWeather forecast.
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4: WILQ AccuWeather.
5: Through the overnight hours, it becomes partly cloudy and chilly with the low reaching 38. Later on our Friday, a mix of clouds and sun, a cool day with a shower or two, mainly in the afternoon, a high 61. Cloudy and cool with occasional rain and drizzle Saturday morning, then a brief shower or two in the afternoon, a high of 60. Some sun and turning cloudy with a couple of showers Mother's Day Sunday, warmer though, the high 71. Clouds and a shower give way to some sun Monday, a high 61. AccuWeather anytime at WILQ.com. I'm meteorologist Jason Catarina.

like these, we need a good tell-all story. And apparently, we're going to get one. The Blast says former NFL reporter Deanna Rossini is allegedly ready to talk about her affair with New England's Patriot coach Mike Vrabel. Oh, my. Old Dominion here. It's cute.

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It's brought to you by Geisinger, Muncie, and Jersey Shore, state-of-the-art healthcare close to home.

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Okay, so you got a car.

0: Yeah, God knew better. Parmalee Country 105.1 WILQ. And God knows it's time for me to get up on out of here and make way for Sean down at Carrie's Corner. I'll be back here Sunday into Monday here at Country 105.1 WILQ. You, yeah, you out there, have a good morning, have a great day, have an awesome weekend. 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And don't forget to be listening for the Q to call later today to get registered for the Q Camper giveaway with Roan's RV. 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
5: Intervals of clouds and sun and remaining cool today. There can be a shower or two with the best chance coming during the afternoon hour. Today's high 62. Cloudy tonight, a couple of showers in the area early, then some rain toward morning, low 47. Occasional rain and drizzle tomorrow morning will taper to a shower or two tomorrow afternoon. Another cloudy, cool day with a high of 64. For Sunday, Mother's Day, mostly cloudy and still rather cool with a couple of showers likely, high 66. AccuWeather anytime at WILQ.com. I'm meteorologist Joe Lundberg.
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4: Good morning. Here's your exclusive Susquehanna Valley farm forecast. A shower crossed the area during the middle of the night last night, and this cool, unsettled weather pattern will continue right through the weekend. While there will be some sun today, expect a shower or two as well, especially this afternoon. Tomorrow will be a little rainier overall, and even on Mother's Day, we can expect a couple of showers. The details of the forecast, intervals of clouds and sun and cool today with a shower or two, mainly during the afternoon hours. Today's high 62. Cloudy tonight with a shower or two around early, followed by some late night rain, low 47. Cloudy tomorrow with some rain and drizzle through the morning hours. Then a leftover shower or two tomorrow afternoon, the high 64. Sunday mostly cloudy with a couple of showers, high 66. We'll see 4 to 6 hours of sunshine today, then none tomorrow, and maybe an hour or two of sunshine on Sunday. It will be a light dew tomorrow night. The average relative humidity, 55% today, 75% tonight, 80% tomorrow, then 70% Sunday. Winds west-southwest at 7 to 14 miles per hour later today, becoming variable at 3 to 6 miles per hour tonight. Southeast winds becoming south at 6 to 12 miles per hour later tomorrow. West winds under 10 miles per hour Sunday. Drying will be fair today, poor tomorrow, and fair to poor Sunday. There'll be an hour or so of rain today, but mainly during the afternoon hours, and any rainfall amounts just a few hundredths of an inch. Look for 1 to 3 hours of rain tonight with rainfall amounts about a tenth of an inch. There'll be 5 to 7 hours of rain tomorrow, rainfall amounts about one-third of an inch. Another 1 to 3 hours of rain expected Sunday, rainfall amounts about a tenth of an inch. AccuWeather anytime at WILQ.com. I'm meteorologist Joe Lundberg.
5: And after that damp overnight with the light drizzle, we're just cloudy at 523 and starting to clear out a little bit. 39 at Carey's Corner. Pat yourself on the back. You made it to Casual Dress Friday. 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
2: Good morning. Here's your exclusive Susquehanna Valley farm forecast. A shower crossed the area during the middle of the night last night, and this cool, unsettled weather pattern will continue right through the weekend. While there will be some sun today, expect a shower or two as well, especially this afternoon. Tomorrow will be a little rainier overall, and even on Mother's Day, we can expect a couple of showers. The details of the forecast, intervals of clouds and sun and cool today with a shower or two, mainly during the afternoon hours. Today's high 62. Cloudy tonight with a shower or two around early, followed by some late night rain, low 47. Cloudy tomorrow with some rain and drizzle through the morning hours, then a leftover shower or two tomorrow afternoon, the high 64. Sunday mostly cloudy with a couple of showers, high 66. We'll see 4 to 6 hours of sunshine today, then none tomorrow, and maybe an hour or two of sunshine on Sunday. It will be a light dew tomorrow night. The average relative humidity, 55% today, 75% tonight, 80% tomorrow, then 70% Sunday. Winds west-southwest at 7 to 14 miles per hour later today, becoming variable at 3 to 6 miles per hour tonight. Southeast winds becoming south at 6 to 12 miles per hour later tomorrow. West winds under 10 miles per hour Sunday. Drying will be fair today, poor tomorrow, and fair to poor Sunday. There'll be an hour or so of rain today, but mainly during the afternoon hours, and any rainfall amounts just a few hundredths of an inch. Look for 1 to 3 hours of rain tonight with rainfall amounts about a tenth of an inch. There'll be 5 to 7 hours of rain tomorrow, rainfall amounts about one-third of an inch. Another 1 to 3 hours of rain expected Sunday, rainfall amounts about a tenth of an inch. AccuWeather anytime at WILQ.com. I'm meteorologist Joe Lundberg.
3: Joe, thanks. At 542, we did have some light sprinkles overnight, trying to clear out a little bit as we speak. And 38 at Carey's Corner from your Q-Camper giveaway station. The brand new one from Ella Langley and Morgan Wallen. 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
8: What? My mother was a saint.
9: Mama! Mama! Mama!
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14: Happy Mother's Day! It's showtime!
15: To all the moms, we salute you from WILQ and Sean and Freddie at Carrie's Corner. I know you're excited. You got your daughter coming in from out west.
16: I know. She's coming in tomorrow.
15: Happy for you. That's so awesome.
16: It's going to be a good time.
15: Works out perfect because you told me that she's got some business to take care of in New York City. So she's going to stop and see you first.
16: Yes. So. I'm on the travel plan. That's,
15: I don't think she had a choice. If she went straight to New York City, passing through here without seeing you.
16: What would I do about that?
15: Oh, she would be placed. Cece would be placed on quadruple secret probation.
16: She would.
15: Well, you wouldn't make it a secret. It's like, hello.
16: Her brother would be like, what are you doing? Get over here. So he's good that way.
15: Then brother's going to help her to New York after your little gathering this weekend.
16: Yeah, they're going to have a moment.
15: Wonderful.
16: So plus we're going to visit with my family in Lancaster on Saturday afternoon.
15: Busy, busy.
16: Yeah, because she's flying into Harrisburg, so we're going to go pick her up and then see them because my sister's like a half hour from Mechanicsburg.
15: Makes sense because then driving her then to New York and all that.
16: Exactly. We're just going to cart her around for 2 days.
15: Save her every second this weekend.
16: Absolutely.
15: Okay? You deserve it.
16: Yes.
15: Okay.
16: Now I just have to clean the carpet first. That's what my son said. Why don't you clean the carpet? You have the machine, don't you? I'm like, yes.
15: First thing on the Freddy list as soon as she bolts out of here today.
16: Clean the carpet.
15: Yeah, then everything will be all daisy fresh when they show up.
16: That's right.
15: Okay.
16: We like the lines. You know when the lines in the carpet go?
15: Yes.
16: That's perfect.
15: Yes.
16: That's a fun little moment.
15: It's just that moment where you walk in the door, it's like, that smells good.
16: Love it.
15: They just kind of drink that up and it's like, okay.
16: I'm good with that.
15: And not like going down into the basement where the kitty litter boxes are at.
16: That's right.
15: It's nothing like, that's a complete 180 flip.
16: Stay out of the basement.
15: We have one cat litter box that's automated and the other one that's not. We have to get rid of the other one that's not because the one of the two cats is still trying to get acclimated to the auto one. I think we're pretty gonna have to just cut the cord and say, hey Harrison, right. You got to start using the new box here.
16: That's right. Come on, buddy.
15: Chop, chop.
16: There we go. Meow, meow.
15: Right. Meow, meow. he was after me for treats this morning at 3:30 before going out the door.
16: Oh, I'm sure he was.
15: It's the morning ritual. All right. Thanks for making us your morning ritual. We got a lot to get to as we punch a ticket and check out here for the weekend just in time for mom. And, of course, before we do that, we will have our Q-Camber giveaway qualifying. And you can find out more information on that in just a second. If you're late for the party, we'll also find out all morning long what's going on in the news and what do we have in the headlines at 6 a.m.
16: Well, Sean, a man was found deceased in a Muncie area pond yesterday, and the Lycoming County Coroner's Office is investigating. And there's details about a planned rehabilitation and drawdown of Rose Valley Lake in Lycoming County. We'll check that. Plus, WILQ Sports coming up after ABC News at Carrie's Corner.
17: Is your child ready to race yet? Williamsport Soapbox Derby is still looking for children ages 7 to 18 who want to race in the 17th Annual Soapbox Derby on Saturday, June 13th. 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
18: ABC News, I'm Brian Clark. President Trump says there's still a ceasefire in place with Iran, even though the U.S. and Iran exchanged fire in the Strait of Hormuz Thursday.
19: They trifled. I call that a trifle. I'll let you know when there's no ceasefire. You won't have to know. If there's no ceasefire, you're not going to have to know. You're just going to have to look at one big glow coming out of Iran.
18: Sources tell ABC News the Centers for Disease Control and Prevention's classified the hantavirus outbreak as a level 3 emergency, which means the risk to the general public remains low. There are still 6 confirmed cases stemming from a Dutch cruise ship. A flight attendant suspected of having the virus tested negative. Just in time for final exams, millions of college students shut out of the Canvas system that's used to manage coursework. A hacking group says it got into nearly 9,000 Canvas accounts for different schools. And change could be coming in the UK. Big losses for Prime Minister Keir Starmer's governing Labour Party in elections. This is ABC News.
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16: It's 6:02 and 39 degrees. I'm Freddie Hammer with this WILQ News update. State police and the Lycoming County Coroner's Office are investigating after an elderly man was found dead in a pond near Muncie Thursday afternoon. Emergency crews were called to Musser Lane just before 4:40 p.m. after a passerby spotted the body floating in the 50-foot-wide pond near the Church of the Resurrection. Firefighters from Muncie area and Clinton Township recovered the man from the water. Coroner Charles Kiesling Jr. says it is possible the victim suffered a medical episode before collapsing into the pond. A Williamsport man is facing charges after police say he threatened a judge in emails tied to Sovereign Citizen Movement. Its investigators say 68-year-old George Henry Whaley Jr. sent threatening messages to Judge William Carlucci and accused him of treason. Police say Whaley also filed an $8.2 trillion lien against the judge and county offices. He now faces charges including terroristic threats and retaliation against a judicial official. Residents in Lycoming County will soon be able to apply online for licenses to carry firearms after county commissioners approved a new agreement with Permitium. Sheriff Eric Spiegel says the new system will allow residents to submit applications online while still keeping in-person applications available. Applicants approved online will still need to visit the sheriff's office for a photo and permit pickup. Officials say the online option is expected to make the process more convenient for the thousands of permits handled each year. And new details are emerging about the planned drawdown of Rose Valley Lake in Lycoming County. Officials with the Pennsylvania Fish and Boat Commission say the lake could begin draining ahead of a $5 million dam rehabilitation project expected to start in the fall of 2027. The work includes a new spillway and drainage system to meet state safety standards. Officials say fish salvage operations will take place during the drawdown, with some fish relocated to the Susquehanna River. And checking Sports Q, in PIAA high school baseball from yesterday, Montoursville over Central Columbia 16-3, Wellsboro beat Northeast Bradford 15-1, Troy over Cowanesky Valley 8-7, Williamsport beat Jersey Shore 6-2, North Schuylkill over Danville 8-4, and Sealands Grove over Shikellamy 3-1.
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6: Intervals of clouds and sun, but cool today with a shower or two in the area, mainly during the afternoon hours. Today's high just 62. Cloudy tonight with a couple of showers in the area early, then some rain will break out late tonight, though 47. Cloudy and cool tomorrow with some rain and drizzle at times for the morning hours, then a leftover shower or two in the afternoon. Tomorrow's high 64. For Sunday, Mother's Day, mostly cloudy with a couple of showers. Sunday's high 66. AccuWeather anytime at WILQ.com. I'm meteorologist Joe Lundberg.
15: Live at 6:05, partly cloudy, and you may encounter a little bit of fog here a couple of minutes past daybreak this morning. 38 at Carrie's Corner from your Q-Camper giveaway station, and oh, baby, it's Friday!
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0: King George, Country 105.1 WILQ at 6:14. Just after daybreak, Carrie's Corner and Sean from your Q Camper giveaway station. We've got a cool day today. We have a mix of clouds and sunshine on tap, but still can't rule out one or two showers later on this afternoon, 62. Good dose of rain for tomorrow. We could have several hours of rain, pretty much zero shot for some sunshine, so the better chance for sunshine could happen on Sunday, possibly early in the day Sunday. And yes, more showers could be hanging around for mom in a high of 66. Add some light rain and drizzle overnight. We're currently 37, trying to clear out, although there is some pesky fog in a couple of locations here just before daybreak, after daybreak this morning here at WILQ. Carrie Chronicles for Friday, May the 8th. It is the 128th day of the year. We got 237 to go until 2027. Today is National Coconut Cream Pie Day, National Student Nurses Day, No Socks Day. I wonder how many high school boys have been wearing their tuxes to the prom but not wearing socks. I bet more than you think going on around here. And also World Red Cross Day today. 2 days left until Mother's Day and 17 days left until Memorial Day and the unofficial start of summer 2026. On this date in 1847, Robert W. Thompson patented rubber tires, although he did not call them rubber tires. He called them air wheels. 1877, the first Westminster Dog Show held in New York City. Have a Coke, Coca-Cola today. First sold in 1886. Have a Coke and a smile. I will, but it have to be a Coke Zero Sugar. 1912, Paramount Pictures was founded. One of the funniest guys ever, Don Rickles, born on this day, 1926. Music, 1981, Lionel Richie and Diana Ross met at a Reno, Nevada recording studio, 3:30 in the morning. They recorded their vocals for one of the greatest love songs of the 1980s, Endless Love. And speaking of love, Joni loves Chachi. Joni and Chachi got married on the final episode of Happy Days today, 42 years ago, 1984. 1999, speaking of TV sitcoms, former Different Strokes star Dana Plato, she died of an accidental overdose at the age of 34. And it was 20 years ago today in 06, the Rolling Stones had to call off a European tour after Keith Richards underwent emergency brain surgery. He suffered a mild concussion when he fell out of a coconut tree in Fiji. And 2010, she was an American treasure, Betty White. She hosted Saturday Night Live thanks to a push by fans on social media. She was on the show and actually won an Emmy for her appearance on SNL. Celebrity birthdays today. Half Pint from Little House on the Prairie. Melissa Gilbert is 62. Tony Tennille, one half of the Captain and Tennille, she's 86. Rock drummer Alex Van Halen, 73. And Phil Bailey from the great group Earth, Wind & Fire is 75 today. And Enrique Iglesias is 51. On this day, Friday, May 8th, from the Kerry Chronicles and 617 at WILQ.
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0: George Burge, Country 105.1 WILQ. Give us an extra long listen. You'll hear his new duet with Luke Bryan, Ride, Ride, Ride. Yeah, it won't be long till we'll be giving out all these prizes in the WILQ Q-Camber giveaway with Roan's RV. Time is flying, and it'll be time to get a couple of more finalists today. So be listening before 6 p.m. for the cue to call. When you hear it at that time, be caller number 9. Punch your ticket for the grand finale on June 13th, and maybe you'll be taking home the 2026 Jayco J-Flight SLX Sports Edition travel trailer, which we've got in the lot out front of our front door, WILQ World Headquarters in Loyal Sauk. So take a gander at it if you're in the neighborhood. Also take a second to get well-versed on what we got cooking in the Q-Camber giveaway at WILQ.com. You'll also find the information on the sign-up locations as well to increase your chances of becoming a finalist for next month. Happy birthday today. Happy Friday birthdays to Denny Paul Hamus. 30 years at C.H. Walt Sons, 61 today for Denny. Donovan Farber, 17 in Muncie, and also a happy anniversary today, 44th anniversary to the Wylands, Patty and Alan Wyland of Williamsport. And birthdays coming up tomorrow, Jayla Bartholomew from Bloomsburg University, Blackjack plus 2, 23. Letta Grimes of Williamsport, Sammy Fuller of Hughesville, 15. Monica Hafner, nifty nifty, she's 50 tomorrow in Old Lycoming Township. Brittany Reynolds, 38 in Muncie, and Tony Jin Sr., 96 in Muncie. And way to go to all of them. Now in the running for the birthday anniversary prize pack. Which one of them will get the goodies, or maybe someone we called out and gave a shout out to earlier this week? We'll find out when we fling the dart at 9 with Freddie. She'll get us up to date next with the local headlines and the all-important Mother's Day weekend AccuWeather with Joe Lundberg round the bend at WILQ.
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1: Good morning. It's 6:31 and 39 degrees. I'm Freddie Hammer with this WILQ News Update. President Trump says a ceasefire with Iran is still active after two countries traded fire on Thursday. A woman accused of operating a house of prostitution in Montoursville is now facing additional charges. Police say 49-year-old Louis Ping Li was arraigned on Thursday on new counts tied to an alleged brothel operating as Jia Yuan Spa on Broad Street. Investigators say they seized $7,500 from the business during a search warrant. Court records also state that Li has a passport from China, though police say she did not have it in her possession. She remains jailed in Lycoming County after a judge denied bail. A 53-year-old woman from Williamsport is facing new charges after police say she assaulted a corrections officer while being taken into the county prison April 17th. Investigators allege that Tracy DeShong resisted officers, refused commands, and spat in the face of one of the officers during the incident. Authorities say a taser had to be used to gain compliance. DeShong is now charged with the assault on law enforcement, resisting arrest, and other offenses, and remains jailed on $25,000 bail. Officials in Pine Creek Township are considering changes to the township zoning ordinance to address possible future data centers. Supervisors say the proposal would allow data centers as a conditional use only in industrial zones and is meant to give the township more control over future development. Township leaders say no project has been approved, but they do want to avoid potential legal challenges and better regulate issues like noise, water use, and power demand. And the Williamsport Parking Authority is proposing major increases to parking fines across the city. Officials say violations such as blocking fire hydrants, crosswalks, and loading zones would jump from $10 to $25 under the proposal. Meter violations would also double to $20, with reduced fines if paid within 24 hours. Parking Authority leaders say fines have not increased in 15 years, and higher costs, aging equipment, and a lack of federal grants are driving the request now before City Council. And checking Sports Q, in Major League Baseball, it was Yankees over the Rangers yesterday, 9-2. Nationals beat Twins, 7-5. Guardians over the Royals, 8-5. Rockies beat the Mets, 6-2. Pirates beat Diamondbacks, 4-2. A's over the Phillies, 12-1. Marlins beat the Orioles, 4-3. Major League Baseball tonight, Rockies play the Phillies, 6:40 p.m. on MLB.tv.
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3: Good morning. Here's your exclusive Susquehanna Valley farm forecast. A shower crossed the area during the middle of the night last night, and this cool, unsettled weather pattern will continue right through the weekend. While there will be some sun today, expect a shower or two as well, especially this afternoon. Tomorrow will be a little rainier overall, and even on Mother's Day, we can expect a couple of showers. The details of the forecast, intervals of clouds and sun and cool today with a shower or two, mainly during the afternoon hours. Today's high 62. Cloudy tonight with a shower or two around early, followed by some late night rain, low 47. Cloudy tomorrow with some rain and drizzle through the morning hours. Then a leftover shower or two tomorrow afternoon, the high 64. Sunday mostly cloudy with a couple of showers, high 66. We'll see 4 to 6 hours of sunshine today, then none tomorrow, and maybe an hour or two of sunshine on Sunday. It will be a light dew tomorrow night. The average relative humidity, 55% today, 75% tonight, 80% tomorrow, then 70% Sunday. Winds west-southwest at 7 to 14 miles per hour later today, becoming variable at 3 to 6 miles per hour tonight. Southeast winds becoming south at 6 to 12 miles per hour later tomorrow. West winds under 10 miles per hour Sunday. Drying will be fair today, poor tomorrow, and fair to poor Sunday. There'll be an hour or so of rain today, but mainly during the afternoon hours, and any rainfall amounts just a few hundredths of an inch. Look for 1 to 3 hours of rain tonight with rainfall amounts about a tenth of an inch. There'll be 5 to 7 hours of rain tomorrow, rainfall amounts about one-third of an inch. Another 1 to 3 hours of rain expected Sunday, rainfall amounts about a tenth of an inch. AccuWeather anytime at WILQ.com. I'm meteorologist Joe Lundberg.
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0: 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And our getaway into the weekend, Mother's Day weekend, AccuWeather. We got sun and clouds today. A little bit of fog, though, pesky in a couple of locations. It was actually partly to mostly cloudy for me this morning after 4, heading from Lock Haven to Williamsport. But the closer I got to Williamsport, noticed a little bit of fog settling in. And you may encounter that this morning as you're taking the kids to the bus stop or heading to work. 62 as we head for the weekend this afternoon. And good morning to you if you're heading to Watkins Glen for Go Bowling at the Glen. Mother's Day weekend racing at Watkins Glen International. If you aren't going to be there in person, of course, you can listen to it on our sister station, the Twin Valleys Talk Network. Coverage will start Sunday at 2. Everything you need to know before the green flag drops at 3 on 101.7 WILQ HD3. 94.5 for the Twin from Milton down to Selinsgrove Grove, and stream it at TwinValleysTalk.com. And while you're listening to the Watkins Glen race on Sunday, you'll get the next question and answer in the countdown from Daytona to Pocono. 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All right, we introduce you to Carl Arps. Carl Arps from Wisconsin. He's been teaching CPR for decades. He's 72, and he's at Fox Valley Technical College in Wisconsin, and actually right in the middle of a demonstration, a CPR demonstration, he went into cardiac arrest, and a student who is a firefighter training as an EMT noticed that his hand was curled outward and his face just didn't look right, so six other students joined Logan up there, performed CPR. They had a defibrillator nearby, so they put that into play until first responders arrived. Now, Arps remembers feeling kind of dizzy, and then he woke up in an ambulance. It turns out he underwent triple bypass surgery, left the hospital a week later. Fewer than 10% survived cardiac arrest outside of hospitals, but survivor rates triple with immediate CPR and defibrillator use. But boy, oh boy, right place, right time for Carl for sure. And he gave each student a life-saving pin. He says, thank you does not seem enough. They saved my life, period. If you're able to carve out some time, learn some CPR. Definitely worth your time. Carrie's Corner time, 6:45. Right at 7, it'll be time to get an encore Pledge of Allegiance, all part of our little wake-up whoop-de-doo we call Carrie's Corner at Country 105.1.
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0: Country 105.1 WILQ, your Q Camper giveaway station with Roan's RV. Taking a peek into next week, Mark Mack will make his annual trek to Allenwood to the FCC Complex Staff Training Center. It'll be their 17th annual Emergency Preparedness Day. The Q and Backyard Broadcasting proudly supporting and endorsing this event. It is rain or shine on Thursday from 9 till 2 p.m. Lots of interactive displays. There will be representatives from local and state police, fire and rescue teams, and the American Red Cross. Great event for the whole family, so get informed and get there in the Allenwood area at the FCC Staff Training Center from 9 to 2. That's Thursday for their 17th annual Emergency Preparedness Day. Got to prepare for a few more showers today, mainly this afternoon, although dealing with a little bit of fog in a couple of isolated pockets this morning. And between now with the fog and there's some showers this afternoon, we'll have some clouds and sun mixing in. 62. Hopefully it'll be great for mom for this weekend. We'll have the breakdown with AccuWeather's Joe Lundberg. He'll be up in our info block after ABC and The Pledge with Freddie Hammer, too. Happy birthday today, Denny Paul Hamus. 30 years clocked in at C.H. Waltz Sons. Denny, happy 61st birthday today. Donovan Farber, 17 in Muncie, and a wedding anniversary, too. 44th anniversary for the Wylands, Patty and Alan Wyland of Willingsport. And birthday folk for tomorrow, Tony Jin Sr., 96 in Muncie. Also, nifty, look who's 50, Monica Hafler of Old Lycoming Township. Sammy Fuller, 15 in Hughesville. Jayla Bartholomew from Bloomsburg University, 23. Letta Grimes of Williamsport, and a happy 38th tomorrow to Brittany Reynolds of Muncie. They're in for the birthday anniversary prize pack. Where will that dart land? We'll find out who gets the goodies just in time for the weekend at 9 later on with WILQ.
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0: Good morning, exactly 7 a.m. at Country 105.1 WILQ, and we've got a former Mrs. Scott's fourth grade class at St. John Newman Regional Academy to give the Pledge of Allegiance. 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

0: ABC News, I'm Brian Clark. Pope Leo visiting a Marian pilgrimage shrine in the historic town of Pompeii, his first stop on a trip to southern Italy that marks 1 year since he was elected as the first U.S.-born pope. Secretary of State Marco Rubio visited the Pope yesterday, and Democratic Representative Janelle Bynum's calling on the secretary and the CDC to come up with a plan to repatriate the 17 Americans still on board the cruise ship at the center of a hantavirus outbreak. That ship now heading to the Canary Islands. The April jobs report out this morning will give another look at how the Iran war has affected the economy. Asked about gas prices, President Trump told reporters Thursday,
1: "Gas prices are way down, and the stock market is way up today. So gas prices have come down."
0: But prices are still more than $1.60 higher than when the war began. The president also said the ceasefire remains intact, even though the U.S. and Iran exchanged fire. This is ABC News.
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4: It's 7:03 and 40 degrees. I'm Freddie Hammer with this WILQ News update. State police and the Lycoming County Coroner's Office are investigating after an elderly man was found dead in a pond near Muncie Thursday afternoon. Emergency crews were called to Musser Lane after a passerby spotted the body floating in the 50-foot-wide pond near the Church of the Resurrection. Firefighters from Muncie area and Clinton Township recovered the man from the water. Coroner Charles Kiesling Jr. says it's possible the victim suffered a medical episode before collapsing into the pond. A Williamsport man is facing charges after police say he threatened a judge in emails tied to the Sovereign Citizen Movement. Investigators say 68-year-old George Henry Whaley Jr. sent threatening messages to Judge William Carlucci and accused him of treason. Police say Whaley also filed an $8.2 trillion lien against the judge and county offices. He now faces charges including terroristic threats and retaliation against a judicial official. Residents in Lycoming County will soon be able to apply online for licenses to carry firearms after county commissioners approved a new agreement with Permitium. Sheriff Eric Spiegel says the new system will allow residents to submit applications online while still keeping in-person applications available. Applicants approved online will still need to visit the sheriff's office for a photo and permit pickup. Officials say the online option is expected to make the process more convenient for the thousands of permits handled each year. And new details are emerging about the planned drawdown of Rose Valley Lake in Lycoming County. Officials with the Pennsylvania Fish and Boat Commission say the lake could begin draining ahead of a $5 million dam rehabilitation project expected to start in the fall of 2027. The work includes a new spillway and drainage system to meet state safety standards. Officials say fish salvage operations will take place during the drawdown, with some fish relocated to the Susquehanna River. And checking Sports Q, in NBA semifinals game 2's last night, it was Pistons over Cavaliers 107-97. Detroit's now up 2. Thunder over Lakers 125-107. Oklahoma City now up 2. Tonight, game 3's. It's Knicks and 76ers at 7 p.m. Spurs and Timberwolves at 9:30, both on Prime Video.
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6: Intervals of clouds and sun, but cool today with a shower or two in the area, mainly during the afternoon hours. Today's high just 62. Cloudy tonight with a couple of showers in the area early, then some rain will break out late tonight, though 47. Cloudy and cool tomorrow with some rain and drizzle at times for the morning hours, then a leftover shower or two in the afternoon. Tomorrow's high 64. For Sunday, Mother's Day, mostly cloudy with a couple of showers. Sunday's high 66. AccuWeather anytime at WILQ.com. I'm meteorologist Joe Lundberg.
7: Live at 7:05, and after a touch of light rain overnight, we're mostly cloudy and a little bit of fog in a few locations, and 40 here at Carey's Corner from your Cute Camper giveaway station. 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

0: Country 105.1 WILQ, your Q Camper giveaway station with Roan's RV. In the Muncie area, not only can you find us at 105.1, but also at 105.5 with all your country favorites. So if you're in the Muncie area, then if 105.1 comes in a little scratchy, just hit your tuner button two taps up to 105.5. Give it a try with WILQ, crystal clear in Muncie at 105.5. Not crystal clear in a few locations this morning. We got some fog in a few spots in and around Williamsport. We'll have some sunny breaks through the morning and maybe one or two showers this afternoon. Driving into the Mother's Day weekend, 62 will be our high. Are we going to stay cool in the 60s for the weekend? We will find out in about less than 20 minutes with AccuWeather meteorologist Joe Lundberg. He'll have our extended forecast. A little over half an hour away, we'll give you another shot to play the Coast to Work Challenge. Sports Q, what'd they play yesterday? Softball, baseball around here. Final scores in baseball first. Montoursville over Central Columbia, 16-3. Wellsboro, 15. Northeast Bradford, 1. Troy nipping Cal Valley, 8-7. Williamsport, 6-2 over Jersey Shore. North Schuylkill doubled up Danville, 8-4. And Seawins Grove in the Battle of the Bridge over Shikellamy, 3-1. And in softball action from yesterday, Montgomery, no sweat with Muncie, 20-0. Wellsboro, 7-3 over Northeast Bradford. Troy, trouncing Cal Valley, 10-1. Votech, 18. Millville, 16. Warrior Run, 16-1 over Lewisburg. And North Penn Liberty shut out Williamson, 3-0. Major League Baseball from last night, the Yankees over the Rangers, 9-2. The Rockies over the Mets, 6-2. Out west, the Pirates doubled up Arizona 4-2. The A's, no sweat with the Phillies last night, 2-1. Phillies, though, did take that series. And the Marlins just getting by Baltimore 4-3. Weekend series coming up tonight. Colorado will be in Philly. Start a three-game set with Philadelphia tonight, 6:40 on NBC Sports Philadelphia. The A's cruise down to Baltimore to take on the Orioles at Camden Yards. The Yankees in Milwaukee tonight, 7:40. And the Mets continue their West Coast trip. They'll be at Arizona for the weekend to go up against Eric Spencer's Diamondbacks. Philadelphia 76ers, they got to get moving. The Knicks are up 2-0 in that East semifinal series. Game number 3 tonight shifts back to Philadelphia, and that's at 7 p.m. tip time on Amazon Prime Video. Philadelphia Flyers in the Stanley Cup playoffs, they're now staring down a 3-0 lead to Carolina. Carolina knocking out Philly last night by a score of 4-1. Hurricanes just need to win one more game, and they advance in the Stanley Cup playoffs. Football, full schedule of the 26th NFL season expected to be released sometime middle of next week, but news about a few games here and there have trickled out. Netflix expected to broadcast the Week 1 game on Thursday, September 10th between San Francisco and the Rams. That's in Australia. Serious deal for Netflix, especially since the 49ers-Rams game will be the first ever NFL game ever played in Australia. And then there were 76. The NCAA has taken a step toward expanding the men's and women's March Madness tournaments to 76 teams starting next year. There's still a couple of steps for it to become official. But it seems the extra $300 million in new revenue over the next six years was too much to turn down. Of course, when they say it's not about the money, it's always about the money. And you're up to date. That's Sports Q at 7:18. Those are just some of the games people are playing.
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0: 101.5.1 WILQ, Corey Kent, Co Wetzel, Rocky Mountain Low. 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Birthdays for today: Bill Hess, 69 in Hughesville, Donathan Farver, 17 in Muncie, Donnie Paul Hamas from C.H. Waltz Sons, 30 years of business there with Denny at C.H. Waltz. He's 61 today. Also, happy day to Nicole Minier today, working at Hagerman's Quarry. And a happy 44th wedding anniversary to the Wylands, Patty and Alan Wyland of Williamsport. Birthdays for tomorrow: Jayla Bartholomew out of Bloomsburg U, 23, plus Letta Grimes of Williamsport, Sammy Fuller of Hughesville, 15, Nifty Nifty, look who's 50 tomorrow, Monica Hafler of Old Lycoming Township, Brittany Reynolds, 38 in Muncie, and Tony Jin Sr., 96, Muncie, celebrates tomorrow. We celebrate all them, and maybe one of them will win that birthday anniversary prize pack. Half an hour from now, we'll fling the dart and find out who's going to be a big fat winner of that Sam's Club cake and all the rest of the goodies, too, with Freddie. Freddie has our local headlines, keeping us up to date and also in the loop on the Mother's Day weekend AccuWeather with meteorologist Joe Lundberg, too, at WILQ.
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4: Morning. It's 8:31 and 43 degrees. I'm Freddie Hammer with this WILQ News Update. A woman accused of operating a house of prostitution in Mentorsville is now facing additional charges. Police say 49-year-old Louis Ping Lee was arraigned Thursday on new counts tied to an alleged brothel operating as Jia Yuan Spa on Broad Street. Investigators say they seized $7,500 from the business during a search warrant. Court records also state Lee had a passport from China, though police say she did not have it in her possession. She remains jailed in Lycoming County after a judge denied bail. A 53-year-old woman from Williamsport is facing new charges after police say she assaulted a corrections officer while being taken into the county prison.

0: April 17th, investigators allege that Tracy Deshong resisted officers, refused commands, and spat in the face of one officer during the incident. Authorities say a taser had to be used to gain compliance. Deshong is now charged with assault on law enforcement, resisting arrest and other offenses, and remains jailed on $25,000 bail. Officials in Pine Creek Township are considering changes to the township zoning ordinance to address possible future data centers. Supervisors say the proposal would allow data centers as a conditional use only in industrial zones and is meant to give the township more control over future development. Township leaders say no project has been approved, but they want to avoid potential legal challenges and better regulate issues like noise, water use, and power demand. And the Williamsport Parking Authority is proposing major increases to parking fines across the city. Officials say violations such as blocking fire hydrants, crosswalks, and loading zones would jump from $10 to $25 under the proposal. Meter violations would also double to $20, with a reduced fine if paid within 24 hours. Parking Authority leaders say fines have not increased in 15 years, and higher costs, aging equipment, and lack of federal grants are driving the request now before City Council. And checking Sports Q in Major League Baseball from yesterday, it was Yankees over Rangers 9-2. Nationals beat Twins 7-5. Guardians over Royals 8-5. Rockies beat the Mets 6-2. Pirates beat Diamondbacks 4-2. A's over the Phillies 12-1. Marlins beat the Orioles 4-3. Major League Baseball tonight, Rockies play the Phillies 6:40 p.m. on MLB.TV.
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2: Good morning. Here's your exclusive Susquehanna Valley farm forecast. A shower crossed the area during the middle of the night last night, and this cool, unsettled weather pattern will continue right through the weekend. While there will be some sun today, expect a shower or two as well, especially this afternoon. Tomorrow will be a little rainier overall, and even on Mother's Day, we can expect a couple of showers. The details of the forecast, intervals of clouds and sun and cool today with a shower or two, mainly during the afternoon hours. Today's high 62. Cloudy tonight with a shower or two around early, followed by some late-night rain, low 47. Cloudy tomorrow with some rain and drizzle through the morning hours, then a leftover shower or two tomorrow afternoon, the high 64. Sunday mostly cloudy with a couple of showers, high 66. We'll see 4 to 6 hours of sunshine today, then none tomorrow, and maybe an hour or two of sunshine on Sunday. It will be a light dew tomorrow night. The average relative humidity, 55% today, 75% tonight, 80% tomorrow, then 70% Sunday. Winds west-southwest at 7 to 14 miles per hour later today, becoming variable at 3 to 6 miles per hour tonight. Southeast winds becoming south at 6 to 12 miles per hour later tomorrow. West winds under 10 miles per hour Sunday. Drying will be fair today, poor tomorrow, and fair to poor Sunday. There'll be an hour or so of rain today, but mainly during the afternoon hours, and any rainfall amounts just a few hundredths of an inch. Look for 1 to 3 hours of rain tonight with rainfall amounts about a tenth of an inch. There'll be 5 to 7 hours of rain tomorrow, rainfall amounts about one-third of an inch. Another 1 to 3 hours of rain expected Sunday. Rainfall amounts about a tenth of an inch. AccuWeather anytime at WILQ.com. I'm meteorologist Joe Lundberg.
3: Live at 8:35, and we did have a touch of light rain and drizzle overnight, and the clouds are hanging tough this morning, just waiting for that sunshine to bust through by the end of the morning. 42 here at Carey's Corner on your Q Camper giveaway station. 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

0: Greg and Maroney, Country 105.1 WILQ, your Q Camper giveaway station with Roan's RV. And 842, Sean and Freddie at Carrie's Corner, a cool day again today. Watch out for one or two showers, mainly this afternoon in 62. So hopefully a few sunny breaks here, getting us into a lunchtime. And we're stuck with cool conditions for the whole Mother's Day weekend, even into possibly Tuesday next week. Just can't shake these 60s. We're looking for 70s around here.
1: So gloomy.
0: Yeah. I didn't expect the fog this morning. I took at least Lock Haven for me all the way to Williamsport. It was not completely foggy all the way in.
1: Okay.
0: It was weird. Right as I got into Williamsport and passed closer into Loyal Sock, then boom, it just got foggy all of a sudden at 4 o'clock this morning.
1: Maybe it's the Loyal Sock Creek.
0: Was that it?
1: Yeah. It's a little warmer than the air.
0: Okay.
1: I mean, colder than the air.
0: We'll run with that. Okay. But fog trying to fade out of here, and cloudy 43 at WILQ. Great to see Helen Yoas last night on nationwide TV.
1: Yes, our local gal.
0: Taking a whack at it on Jeopardy right there in the middle of two thorns, and the two thorns were tied going into Final Jeopardy. Helen had the lead, but oh.
1: Darn it. That Final Jeopardy question.
0: Missed Final Jeopardy.
1: Ugh. It would have been nice, though, to see her win.
0: Well, I was watching the TV, and they showed her, and she wasn't writing anything down. And I'm thinking, okay, when the camera was not on her, maybe that was when she wrote it down. I'm thinking, oh, she already has her answer. She's got this in the bag.
1: Okay.
0: She's going to nail this. She's going to be a Jeopardy champ and come back for another show.
1: But no.
0: But then, about halfway through the think music, then she's starting to write down her answer.
1: Okay.
0: It's like, oh.
1: It was kind of a messy answer, and I saw the screen.
0: Mine would be messier.
1: Oh, my gosh.
0: It would look like
1: Greek. Like how you sign your stuff at the doctor's office on the screen.
0: Right.
1: Okay.
0: Now, when it comes to signing holiday cards, I have terrific penmanship when I take my time and focus. But, yeah, if I have to write quickly, I mean, it looks Greek hieroglyphics looks nice and clear compared to what I would write.
1: Doctor handwriting.
0: Right.
1: I write like a boy anyway, so it's not pretty.
0: Is he a doctor or does he play one on the radio? But she got out of there with $2,000, and we salute Helen for a great effort on Jeopardy last night.
1: Paid for the trip.
0: Yeah, very true, very true. All right, showbiz buzz time.
1: Looks like Kelly Clarkson's officially returning to NBC's The Voice as a coach for season 30 coming up this fall.
0: Well, she's got more free time
1: she
0: coming.
1: She does, now that she's stopped her show. She'll reunite with fellow returning coach Adam Levine, with more judges still expected to be announced. So we'll be able to see Kelly. Maybe she'll do a little singing, because we like to hear her sing.
0: I want an Adam Levine, Blake Shelton reunion, but that's not
1: going to happen.
0: No.
1: Actress Candace Cameron Bure is going to be a grandma. She's a Full House star and has a 27-year-old daughter, Natasha, who's expecting her first child. Her husband, Bradley Perry, he's a former Disney child star. The couple announced the happy news on a joint post yesterday. They tied the knot last fall in Malibu after making their relationship public in March of 2024. Looks like the Sky has confirmed, well, Sky the company, has confirmed that Saturday Night Live UK will return for a second season, airing in the fall of 2026 and early 2027. They ordered 12 new episodes despite uneven ratings. I did like that show when I did watch it. It was kind of like, there's a lot of British humor in there.
0: Guess they're just trying to get used to it over there.
1: Yeah, I think so.
0: Yeah.
1: The Golden Globes announced new eligibility rules stating that the use of artificial intelligence will not automatically disqualify films or TV shows from awards consideration, provided human creative direction remains primary throughout the production. NBC is renewing Law & Order for season 26. The series had reportedly been on the bubble before the network finalized the pickup. Cast details and episode counts have not yet been announced. And finally, looks like Paul McCartney allegedly refused to take part in the Michael Jackson biopic. They said Paul wanted nothing to do with it because he's still a little salty over the fact that Jackson purchased the Beatles music catalog in 1985. The source tells the magazine that Paul saw it as a betrayal, not just business, and he hasn't forgotten. Paul's protecting his legacy and keeping his distance. That's your Showbiz Buzz. I'm Freddie Hammer, WILQ on Carrie's Corner.

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0: Chris Stapleton, Country 105.1 WILQ, your Q-Camber giveaway station with Roan's RV. Right before 9, Sean and Freddie at Carrie's Corner. Cloudy start, got some sunshine hopefully by the end of the morning. Then we got a shot for a few more showers this afternoon, driving into Mother's Day weekend. And 62, 64 tomorrow, 66 on Sunday, 60 on Monday. 60,
1: gloomy.
0: 62 on Tuesday.
1: Staying gray.
0: Staying in the 60s, too.
2: Ugh.
0: I mean, the average high right now should be like 70, 72. I mean, it should be in the 70s for sure.
1: It should be bright and beautiful.
0: Yes, yes. It's like all the April showers are running late.
1: They are.
0: They're like on, you know, 2 week delay, right?
1: The, you know, the azaleas are all coming out. They're, though, it's still looking nice with the Mayflowers.
0: Yeah. And for some, allergies are starting to flare up a little bit, too.
1: Gosh, tree pollen.
0: Yeah, the buds are budding. Yeah, for
1: sure. Got the green dust on your car.
0: Yeah, that can be frustrating. Definitely. Especially for those that have, you know, black-colored cars.
1: Yes.
2: Yeah.
0: Yeah. Shows it a lot more. That pale, yucky, light green color.
1: Blah. Chartreuse or whatever that is.
0: Chartreuse.
1: I think it's chartreuse.
0: Isn't that, I thought that was a... Maybe I'm confusing with lavender. And if for some reason I think of chartreuse, I think of purple. But I've got to be... I'm probably wrong about that.
1: I think chartreuse is green.
0: Okay.
1: That kind of yucky green.
0: Okay.
1: I'll check that out.
0: Okay. Boy, if we only had a device in the palm of our hand, we can look stuff up like that.
1: I know. Really.
0: So, I'm so happy that your kiddo is coming in from Utah to visit this weekend for Mother's Day.
1: Me too.
0: Fantastic. She's actually taking care of business, a business trip Monday in New York, so perfect timing.
1: That's right.
0: Oh, chartreuse?
1: Yeah, chartreuse is light green.
0: So it is light green.
1: Yes.
0: I knew you were right. I wasn't debating you. I knew you were right all along. Just for some reason, I was thinking purple.
1: Puce is purple. Puce. That's another kind of reddish purple color, just to let you know.
0: Rhymes with chartreuse.
1: And my daughter loves all these colors as well.
0: That's fantastic.
1: No, it's going to be nice to see her little face.
0: Yeah, reconnecting with her and discovering fresh new colors this weekend. It's time for Mother's
1: Day. That doesn't mean we won't do crafts, for sure.
0: Yay!
1: The crafts are ready. We have any time for that.
0: But awesome. How many times since she got married out west, how many times have you seen her? A couple times?
1: Zero.
0: This is the first time since the wedding.
1: Since the wedding. I haven't seen her
0: since.
1: Man. I know.
0: It's been forever and a day.
1: She's way out west.
0: Yeah.
1: So many hours out west.
0: Mm-hmm.
1: So I just haven't gotten a chance to get out there.
0: But you guys FaceTime a lot.
1: Well, we do talk.
0: Sure.
1: She talks to her brother more. I get the message. He passes it along.
0: As long as it's a great message and nothing was lost. Right. Nothing was lost in translation, right?
1: She's been super busy this season because she's been in school doing projects. And that's why she's coming to New York to actually present a project that she and a few other girls are putting together. So
0: she's going to crush it.
1: Hopefully.
0: She's amazing.
1: She's already been doing some good things. So
0: yeah,
1: great little art director out there with a marketing degree.
0: I know she was involved with the athletics program at Brigham Young University and doing DJ entertainment at various tailgating parties.
1: Was.
0: And
1: she did a little camera for the basketball team there when she was a freshman.
0: Awesome. Awesome.
1: So now she's working on some projects with some pretty big, you know, marketing companies, and I'll show you some of that. That's kind of a secret, though.
0: Yeah.
1: I can't tell you who.
0: Now, what was the thing when she posted on TikTok where she was hang gliding? Not hang gliding.
1: She was zip lining.
0: Zip lining.
1: And that went viral because she fell. Fell into the grass. Poor thing. But yeah, she was doing that with a group of people in the market. It's called Ad Lab at BYU.
0: Right.
1: And that's kind of a big deal when it comes to the marketing that they do. And people in the world come to them to get marketing done.
0: And when you found the news about, you know, she fell off the zip ties, she's like, Mom, it's all about the clicks.
1: That's
0: all good.
1: It's so true.
0: Right.
1: She's just fine.
0: Yeah.
1: You have to see it, though. It's like, oh, okay, she's fine.
0: We're looking for more clicks on the Backyard Broadcasting podcast channel. We have the archived In Touches on there, our weekly public affairs program brought to you by Geisinger in Muncie and Jersey Shore. And we got a fresh In Touch coming up this weekend, which we will unveil Sunday morning after 6:30. And what are we going to talk about?
1: Well, they have a new leadership system over there at American Rescue Workers. We're going to meet Ben Hazen. He's the new executive director of operations. And there's a brand new administrative coordinator, Chelsea Hill. And they're talking about the Fresh Start program and the different programs, the food pantry that they have. So they're just sort of reminding us that they're there, and the donations that we give really do go toward these great programs for people who are suffering through homeless insecurity, house insecurity, all kinds of things like that. So they want to make sure that they're helping the people, and we can help them help the others.
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0: Happy 44th wedding anniversary today to the Weilands, Patty and Alan Weiland of Williamsport. Also, Bill Hess, Birthday boy today, Bill Hess, 69 in Hughesville. Nicole Minier working today at Hagerman's Quarry. And what a perfect day to head to C.H. Waltz and buy a Kubota. Okay. On Denny Paul Hamus's 61st birthday, he's got 30 years in at C.H. Waltz Sons.
1: Okay.
0: Well done, Denny. Have a great birthday. Donovan Farber, 17 in Muncie. Birthdays for tomorrow, Brittany Reynolds, 38 in Muncie. Also, nifty, look who turns 50 tomorrow, Monica Hafner of Old Lycoming Township. Sammy Fuller of Hughesville, 15. Jayla Bartholomew out of the Bloomsburg area, 23. And Letta Grimes of Williamsport with a birthday tomorrow. So those are the ones I just read. You have the others from earlier in the week.
1: I do.
0: Just past 9 a.m. Now we got to find out who is the winner of the birthday anniversary prize pack. The freshly baked cake from Sam's Club. Bag of Utz quality snacks, Pepsi products, and also a box of frosted Kellogg's cherry Pop-Tarts from Kellanova in Muncie. Making them and baking them fresh by the millions here in the valley every single day. Okay. Early May Dart limited edition gets a toss.
1: Okay, I'm tossing.
0: Okay. All right, and it landed on who?
1: Donovan Farver of Muncie turned 17 today.
0: There you go. All right, Dono. Excellent job. Great birthday. All right. Great winnings here from WILQ. And we'll have the latest from ABC and Freddie next and more of your country favorites. And we've not hit the cue to call yet today for the WILQ Q Camper giveaway from Roan's RV. So don't despair. You have not lost a chance to become our first on-air finalist of the day. Getting closer to hitting that 105 mark in time for finale day next month, June 13th with WILQ.
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12: ABC News, I'm Brian Clark. 1 year since Pope Leo's election, he's marking the day in southern Italy. He met Thursday with Secretary of State Marco Rubio, whose boss, President Trump, has criticized the Pope's calls for peace between the U.S. and Iran.
13: The church has always interacted on behalf of a mission for peace and a respect for all of humanity. But at the end, it was a very cordial and important meeting, and it's important to share our points of view.
12: He characterized the meeting as very positive. President Trump says the ceasefire with Iran is still intact, even though the U.S. and Iran exchanged fire on Thursday. The April jobs report, better than expected. The U.S. economy added 115,000 private sector jobs in April. That's more than twice as many as analysts expected to see amid the war. And Spanish officials preparing to receive the cruise ship hit by a hantavirus outbreak. Passengers will be sent in isolation back to their countries. Seven people in the U.S. are being monitored. This is ABC News.
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1: It's 9:07 and 48 degrees. I'm Freddie Hammer with this WILQ News update. State police and the Lycoming County Coroner's Office are investigating after an elderly man was found dead in a pond near Muncie Thursday afternoon. Emergency crews were called to Musser Lane just after a passerby spotted the body floating in the 50-foot-wide pond near the Church of the Resurrection. Firefighters from the Muncie area and Clinton Township recovered the man from the water. Coroner Charles Kiesling Jr. says it's possible the victim suffered a medical episode before collapsing into the pond. A Williamsport man is facing charges after police say he threatened a judge in emails tied to the Sovereign Citizen movement. Investigators say 68-year-old George Henry Whaley Jr. sent threatening messages to Judge William Carlucci and accused him of treason. Police say Whaley also filed an $8.2 trillion lien against the judge and county offices. He now faces charges including terroristic threats and retaliation against a judicial official. Residents in Lycoming County will soon be able to apply online for licenses to carry firearms after county commissioners approved a new agreement with Permitium. Sheriff Eric Spiegel says the new system will allow residents to submit applications online while still keeping in-person applications available. Applicants approved online will still need to visit the sheriff's office for a photo and a permit pickup. Officials say the online option is expected to make the process more convenient for the thousands of permits handled each year. And new details are emerging about the planned drawdown of Rose Valley Lake in Lycoming County. Officials with the Pennsylvania Fish and Boat Commission say the lake could begin draining ahead of a $5 million dam rehabilitation project expected to start in the fall of 2027. The work includes a new spillway and drainage system to meet state safety standards. Officials say fish salvage operations will take place during the drawdown, with some fish being relocated to the Susquehanna River. And checking SportsQ, the NBA semifinals game 2 yesterday, Pistons over Cavaliers 107-97, Detroit's up 2. Thunder over the Lakers 125-107, Oklahoma City up 2. Tonight game 3, it's Knicks versus the 76ers at 7 p.m., Spurs and Timberwolves at 9:30 p.m. Both those matchups on Prime Video.
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17: Intervals of clouds and sun, but cool today with a shower or two in the area, mainly during the afternoon hours. Today's high just 62. Cloudy tonight with a couple of showers in the area early, then some rain will break out late tonight, though 47. Cloudy and cool tomorrow with some rain and drizzle at times for the morning hours, then a leftover shower or two in the afternoon. Tomorrow's high 64. For Sunday, Mother's Day, mostly cloudy with a couple of showers. Sunday's high 66. AccuWeather anytime at WILQ.com. I'm meteorologist Joe Lundberg.
0: Cloudy start here in Williamsport, trying to warm up a little bit. 48 here at Carey's Corner from your Q Camper giveaway station. And oh, baby, it's Friday.
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2: W-I-L-Q, AccuWeather. Intervals of clouds and sun and remaining cool today. There can be a shower or two with the best chance coming during the afternoon hours. Today's high 62. Cloudy tonight, a couple of showers in the area early, then some rain toward morning, though 47. Occasional rain and drizzle tomorrow morning will taper to a shower or two tomorrow afternoon. Another cloudy, cool day with a high of 64. For Sunday, Mother's Day, mostly cloudy and still rather cool with a couple of showers likely. High 66. AccuWeather anytime at WILQ.com. I'm meteorologist Joe Lundberg.

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Yeah, we're about ready to say goodbye work week and hello weekend. You'll drive into it this afternoon with our exclusive backyard broadcasting traffic updates with Maverick, brought to you by Performance Towing and Recovery Service. They show up no matter what. 570-322-4449.

0: Country 105.1 WILQ taking a peek into next week on Thursday. From 9 until 2, Mark Mack will make his annual trek to Allenwood to the annual Emergency Preparedness Day at the FCC Staff Training Center, designed to help you and your family stay safe. 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

0: 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We care about the Susquehanna Valley and you at WILQ. Ted Bennett checks in for midday duty after 10. He'll start taking your song suggestions after 11 a.m. for the all-requested lunch hour. And you're shot at lunch for two from Subway and passes to the Clinton County Speedway. And thanks in advance to Teddy B for taking care of things at Carrie's Corner this coming Monday morning. Have a great weekend. I'll check in with you again Tuesday, anytime after 5 a.m. with WILQ.
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9: WILQ AccuWeather.
10: Intervals of clouds and sun and remaining cool today. There can be a shower or two with the best chance coming during the afternoon hours. Today's high 62. Cloudy tonight, a couple of showers in the area early, then some rain toward morning, low 47. Occasional rain and drizzle tomorrow morning will taper to a shower or two tomorrow afternoon. Another cloudy, cool day with a high of 64. For Sunday, Mother's Day, mostly cloudy and still rather cool with a couple of showers likely, high 66. AccuWeather anytime at WILQ.com. I'm meteorologist Joe Lundberg.
11: Thank you very much, Joe. Hey, good morning. How you doing? It's finally Friday at Country 105.1.
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on WILQ, the home of the Q Camper giveaway. 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

0: I swear every time I hear Kenny Chesney, I feel like I'm on a beach with an umbrella drink.
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0: It's nostalgia time on Country 105.1 WILQ. Looking back, there's 23 in tune for you and getting ready for another busy weekend. Mother's Day weekend coming up, of course, on Sunday. I don't know about you, my daughter graduating on Sunday, and talk about nostalgia, thinking about a lot of things as she gets ready to get her diploma from Penn State. You know, it just seems like the other day I was teaching her how to ride a bicycle. Now she's going to be getting her degree from PSU. Well, you know, as we speak of nostalgia, you could make some great memories if you're looking for a fun summer job with plenty of hometown baseball action. The Crosscutters are now hiring for the 2026 season at Journey Bank Ballpark at historic Bowman Field. 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
8: W-I-L-Q, AccuWeather.
9: Intervals of clouds and sun and remaining cool today. There can be a shower or two with the best chance coming during the afternoon hours. Today's high 62. Cloudy tonight, a couple of showers in the area early, then some rain toward morning, though 47. Occasional rain and drizzle tomorrow morning will taper to a shower or two tomorrow afternoon. Another cloudy, cool day with a high of 64. For Sunday, Mother's Day, mostly cloudy and still rather cool with a couple of showers likely, high 66. AccuWeather anytime at WILQ.com. I'm meteorologist Joe Lundberg.
0: Where the sun is trying to pop through, currently it is 50 degrees.

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0: Blake Shelton, Gwen Stefani, Nobody But You on Country 105.1 WILQ. Some sunshine out there, nothing like that on a Friday. Had a chance to get that lawn mowed yesterday thinking, well, we're going to get washed out all weekend. But boy, I'm loving this sunshine. And I got a reminder for you. You can join the Williamsport Area High School Educators rising for their Spring Fest happening tomorrow from 11 a.m. till 4 in the WAHS Commons, located at 2990 West 4th Street in Williamsport. It's a fun-filled community event. You'll have plenty of games, activities, food, and plenty of entertainment for all ages. 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

0: Getting ready for another great weekend, maybe putting some mud on your tires, huh? You'll have that opportunity for sure. We'll be checking out that AccuWeather forecast for you in just a bit, getting you all set up for that all-request lunch hour brought to you by Subway. Why, yes, we've got quite a few requests already from Facebook and WILQ.com, and a couple of phone calls along the way as well. Going to be a fun Friday, making memories every day, but Friday's a special day when you keep it here on WILQ, the home of the Q Camper giveaway.
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8: Intervals of clouds and sun and remaining cool today. There can be a shower or two with the best chance coming during the afternoon hours. Today's high 62. Cloudy tonight, a couple of showers in the area early, then some rain toward morning, though 47. Occasional rain and drizzle tomorrow morning will taper to a shower or two tomorrow afternoon. Another cloudy, cool day with a high of 64. For Sunday, Mother's Day, mostly cloudy and still rather cool with a couple of showers likely. High 66. AccuWeather anytime at WILQ.com. I'm meteorologist Joe Lundberg.
0: Thank you very much, Joe, and a good morning to you. Currently, we have some sunshine and 49 degrees.
1: 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We're beginning another hour now on Country 105.1.

I wondered about this, and then I thought, well, it's probably true. Americans twice as likely to feel closer to mothers than fathers. Well, naturally, a survey will go over that and see where you stand. In the meanwhile, it's Black Hawk at WILK.

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0: WILQ, congratulations. You are lucky caller number 9 for the Q Camper giveaway. Hey. Congratulations. What's your name
1: and where
0: are you from?
1: Deb Rauscher, and I'm from East Point, which is Roaring Branch area.
0: All righty. Well, congratulations. She's in. You'll have an opportunity to get qualified as well. Keep it right here on WILQ as we roll through a Friday, taking your request for the All Request Lunch Hour. And also, don't forget, countdown from Daytona to Pocono. That'll be coming up on Monday at 10:40. A lot of activity, a lot of fun things to do at Country 105.1.
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9: WILQ AccuWeather. A mix of clouds and sun this afternoon, but a shower or two, a high of 62. A couple of showers in the area early tonight, then some rain late, the low down to 47. Occasional rain and drizzle in the morning Saturday, then a shower or two in the afternoon, the high 64. Mostly cloudy with a couple of showers for Mother's Day Sunday, the high 66. Remaining cool Monday, the clouds break for some sun, but can't rule out a shower, the high near 60 on Monday. AccuWeather anytime at WIOQ.com. I'm meteorologist Jason Caterina.
0: Thank you, Jason. Good morning to you. You're looking great. Currently cloudy and 49 degrees.

0: country am I in?
1: It doesn't matter. It's 5 o'clock somewhere.
0: It's always on 5 in Margaritaville, come to think of it.
1: Yeah, I heard that.
0: You've been there, haven't you?
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0: I've seen your boat there.
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0: I'm gone. Alrighty, they're saying their goodbyes. We're saying Country 105.1 WILQ and Teddy B hanging out with you. Well, Americans twice as likely to feel closer to mothers than fathers. Got a survey as we get ready to celebrate Mother's Day.

0: Morgan Wallen on WILQ. All Americans twice as likely to feel closer to mothers than fathers. Americans report being twice as likely to feel closer to their mothers than fathers during childhood. That's according to a new YouGov survey of 1,134 adults. Now, the study reveals 47% plan to celebrate Mother's Day compared to 34% for Father's Day. Among those raised by both parents, 75% say mothers did more housework, while only 4% credit fathers. Mothers were more involved in daily activities, according to 53% of respondents, with just 6% naming fathers. Women were more likely to seek advice from mothers, 43% versus 24% for men. While men more often resembled fathers physically, 49% versus 29% for women, most married Americans maintain good relationships with in-laws, with 53% never quarreling with mother-in-laws, and 62% avoiding conflicts with fathers-in-law. Well, fellas, it looks like we have got our work cut out for us this year.
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0: Clay Carrington, huh? Do I make you wanna? Country 105.1 WILQ. Well, Freddie Hammer ready for local news for you. Hard at work in the newsroom. She'll be here with all the news, AccuWeather, and sports you need for your afternoon. And also, if you want to kick off your weekend on the right foot, don't miss Backyard Broadcasting's Friday afternoon traffic reports between 3 and 5 p.m. Now, we're going to keep you up to speed on slow-moving traffic, accidents to avoid, and road construction that could slow down your drive. 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
1: ABC News, I'm Brian Clark. Tennessee lawmakers voted to change the state's congressional map on Thursday. The change favors Republicans. Earlier this year, voters in Virginia in a referendum redrew the map in favor of Democrats. But ABC Stephen Portnoy says that referendum has been struck down.
2: The Virginia Supreme Court ruled 4-3 that the Democratic-led legislature didn't follow proper procedure. The Commonwealth's Constitution says lawmakers must vote to approve a ballot measure twice, both before and after a statewide legislative election. In this case, the court said the referendum was first approved too late, after more than a million people had already voted early in 2025.
1: Virginia will have to use its 2021 map in November. Secretary of State Marco Rubio says the U.S. expects to hear a diplomatic response from Iran today, even as the two sides continue to exchange fire. President Trump says the ceasefire is holding. A better-than-expected April jobs report, 115,000 added last month. This is ABC News.
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4: Cloudy with some showers tonight and a low down to 45. Your exclusive AccuWeather forecast is coming up. I'm Freddie Hammer with this WILQ News Update. One person is dead and several others were injured after a house fire overnight in Lewistown. Firefighters responded just after midnight to the 200 block of Bratton Avenue and found the home heavily engulfed in flames. Crews say several people were trapped inside when they arrived. One person jumped from a second-floor window and was then flown to a trauma center. Officials say a dog and cat also died in the fire as investigators work to determine the cause. A Northumberland County judge is demanding answers after grievance documents connected to an inmate assault case reportedly went missing from the county jail. Judge Edward Greco says jail officials will have to testify under oath about the missing records tied to 37-year-old Bruce Thompson Jr. of Mount Carmel. Thompson faces felony aggravated assault charges for allegedly attacking three correctional officers during a 2023 incident inside the Northumberland County Jail. Williamsport City Council has approved a new housing initiative with STEP Incorporated aimed at rehabilitating vacant homes and increasing affordable home ownership in the city. The program will use more than $317,000 in home funding to purchase and repair salvageable properties before they become blighted. Officials say renovated homes will then be sold to low and moderate income buyers at affordable prices, helping strengthen neighborhoods across Williamsport. And Donald E. Schick Elementary School has earned national recognition for its music program. The school's band program was named a 2026 Advocacy and Action Award winner for elementary excellence by Music for All. Elementary band director Emily Broombaugh says the honor highlights the importance of music education at the elementary level. Officials say the program was recognized for helping students build confidence, teamwork, and musicianship through classroom learning and community performances. And checking Sports Q, Major League Baseball tonight, Rockies versus the Phillies at 6:40, A's versus the Orioles at 7:05, Nationals versus Marlins at 7:10 p.m. tonight, Yankees play the Brewers at 7:40, Mets and Diamondbacks at 9:40 p.m., and Pirates play the Giants at 10:15 p.m., each of those MLB games on MLB.tv. For NBA tonight, Game 3's Knicks versus 76ers at 7 p.m., Spurs versus Timberwolves at 9:30 p.m., both on Prime Video. And for the Stanley Cup playoffs tonight, Canadians and Sabres at 7, Golden Knights and Ducks play at 9:30, each of those matches on TNT and HBO Max. Weather's next. I'm Freddie Hammer with this WILQ News Update.
5: WILQ AccuWeather. A mix of clouds and sun this afternoon, but a shower or two, a high of 62. A couple of showers in the area early tonight, then some rain late, the low down to 47. Occasional rain and drizzle in the morning Saturday, then a shower or two in the afternoon, the high 64. Mostly cloudy with a couple of showers for Mother's Day Sunday, the high 66. Remaining cool Monday, the clouds break for some sun, but can't rule out a shower, the high near 60 on Monday. AccuWeather anytime at WIOQ.com. I'm meteorologist Jason Catarina.
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0: We are the home of all your country favorites in the Susquehanna Valley since 1972. 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

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We send that song out to you. Great request from Luke Combs as we roll through another Megan Maroney tune here on the Q.

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0: Why, most certainly. What would you like to hear?
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0: Aha, Johnny Cash. Good song.
1: Yes.
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0: 93-1051 WILQ, the Subway All Request Lunch Hour. Johnny Cash and there's Scott rolling down 15 or 80, toe-tapping to that tune for sure. We'll keep it right here. Some Pam Tillis music, oft-requested song from Pam coming up. And a little bit later on, speaking of Ring of Fire, I got a new survey by Talker Research that reveals 58% of people say things would crash and burn within a day or less without moms.
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7: WILQ AccuWeather.
8: A mix of clouds and sun this afternoon, but a shower or two, a high of 62. A couple of showers in the area early tonight, then some rain late, the low down to 47. Occasional rain and drizzle in the morning Saturday, then a shower or two in the afternoon, the high 64. Mostly cloudy with a couple of showers for Mother's Day Sunday, the high 66. Remaining cool Monday, the clouds break for some sun, but can't rule out a shower, the high near 60 on Monday. AccuWeather anytime at WILQ.com. I'm meteorologist Jason Caterina.
0: And we've got clouds and 49 degrees.

That's two different songs, Janet Hilliard, good choice, In My Daughter's Eye, and Janet Marquardt, Wanted to Hear Loretta, on the All Request Lunch Hour.

0: Country 105.1 WILQ. Some good Mother's Day tunes for you, back to back, from Janet and Janet. We've got a survey we're going to check out a little bit later on, too. 58% of people say that they would crash and burn within a day or less without moms. We'll find out about that, but it's all about the moms. This weekend from WILQ, and it should be every day, right? Got a reminder for you, the Ralston Fire Company's Super Saturday Bingo. 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

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Morgan's got some famous friends she wanted to give a shout out to. And we want to say hi to Linda today, getting ready for another fun weekend. She wanted to hear some Dolly Parton, and we sure agree.

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0: Country 105.1 WILQ. My friend Jerry said Ride, Ride, Ride by George Burge is a big, big popular song. He heard it performed live, I believe, and said the crowd went wild. Well, there you go. Our winner today. Hopefully, we'll make this person happy for our all-request Subway lunch for two winner, along with two tickets to the Clinton County Speedway. And we reach in the hat and pull out Stephanie Shields. Congratulations, Stephanie. You win lunch for two and a couple of tickets to the Clinton County Speedway on WILQ. And I do have another follow-up I want to do. A new survey by Talker Research. 58% of people say that things would crash and burn within a day or less without moms. Other findings, 66% of moms identify themselves as the cleaner of the family. 57% of moms identified themselves as the chef of the family. 49% of moms remind family members about tasks or schedule. And 41% of moms repeat instructions or follow up to make sure that things are getting done.
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7: W-I-L-Q, AccuWeather.
8: A mix of clouds and sun this afternoon, but a shower or two, a high of 62. A couple of showers in the area early tonight, then some rain late, the low down to 47. Occasional rain and drizzle in the morning Saturday, then a shower or two in the afternoon, the high 64. Mostly cloudy with a couple of showers for Mother's Day Sunday, the high 66. Remaining cool Monday, the clouds break for some sun, but can't rule out a shower, the high near 60 on Monday. AccuWeather anytime at WIOQ.com. I'm meteorologist Jason Caterina.
0: Thank you very much, Jason, and a good afternoon to you. It is currently sunny and 51 degrees.
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0: at Country 105.1 WIOQ, the home of the Q Camper giveaway. And if you want to kick your weekend off on the right foot, we've got your traffic reports. Don't miss Backyard Broadcasting's Friday afternoon traffic reports between 3 and 5. We're going to keep you up to speed on slow-moving traffic, accidents to avoid, and road construction that could slow down your drive. 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
5: WIOQ AccuWeather. A mix of clouds and sun this afternoon, but a shower or two, the high of 62. A couple of showers in the area early tonight, then some rain late, the low down to 47. Occasional rain and drizzle in the morning Saturday, then a shower or two in the afternoon, the high 64. Mostly cloudy with a couple of showers for Mother's Day Sunday, the high 66. Remaining cool Monday, the clouds break for some sun, but can't rule out a shower, the high near 60 on Monday. AccuWeather anytime at WIOQ.com. I'm meteorologist Jason Caterina.
0: And the clouds, they roll in. It's 51 degrees.

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0: Carrie Underwood on WILQ. 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
1: Country 105.1 WILQ, where it ends for Teddy B, but where it begins for Keith Kitchen. Hi, Keith, how are you?
2: Hello, Ted. Well, it's a good day. It's Friday, which always is a good day, no matter the weather. But of course, coming up this afternoon, you're going to have another opportunity to get qualified for WILQ's Q Camper Giveaway.
1: Where does that time go? I noticed that this will be number 50 already, so.
2: Yeah, so we're almost halfway through. But make sure you're listening for the cue to call. When you hear it, be caller number 9, so you're one of the 105 on-air qualifiers.
1: Well, there you go. And also, not only that, but of course, today's Friday, and that means you're going to get afternoon traffic reports today as well.
2: That's right, so be listening for those between 3 and 5 p.m.
1: All right, Keith, you have a good weekend. Always thinking about you, brother.
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11: W.
7: AccuWeather. A mix of clouds and sun this afternoon, but a shower or two, a high of 62. A couple of showers in the area early tonight, then some rain late, the low down to 47. Occasional rain and drizzle in the morning Saturday, then a shower or two in the afternoon, the high 64. Mostly cloudy with a couple of showers for Mother's Day Sunday, the high 66. Remaining cool Monday, the clouds break for some sun, but can't rule out a shower, the high near 60 on Monday. AccuWeather anytime at WIOQ.com. I'm meteorologist Jason Caterina.
11: Thanks, Jason. Currently under cloudy skies with rain, it's 56 with Luke Bryan.
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0: 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AccuWeather, Luke Combs, Lady A, and much more on the way next to WILQ.
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5: WILQ AccuWeather.
6: A mix of clouds and sun this afternoon, but a shower or two, a high of 62. A couple of showers in the area early tonight, then some rain late, the low down to 47. Occasional rain and drizzle in the morning Saturday, then a shower or two in the afternoon, the high 64. Mostly cloudy with a couple of showers for Mother's Day Sunday, the high 66. Remaining cool Monday, the clouds break for some sun, but can't rule out a shower, the high near 60 on Monday. AccuWeather anytime at WILQ.com. I'm meteorologist Jason Caterina.
0: Thanks so much, Jason. Currently under mainly cloudy skies, we are at 56 with Luke Combs.

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0: New music from Ian Munzik. That's called Love is Blind. Country 105.1 WILQ playing more of your country favorites. Today, till 5 p.m. and tomorrow from 9 till 5, there's a Mother's Day flower sale going on at the Benton Volunteer Fire Company, 150 Colley Street in Benton. Now, it'll feature a nice variety of hanging baskets, potted plants, flats, and more. 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AccuWeather, Blake, Shania, and more. They're coming up next at WILQ.
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7: WILQ AccuWeather.
8: A mix of clouds and sun this afternoon, but a shower or two, a high of 62. A couple of showers in the area early tonight, then some rain late, the low down to 47. Occasional rain and drizzle in the morning Saturday, then a shower or two in the afternoon, the high 64. Mostly cloudy with a couple of showers for Mother's Day Sunday, the high 66. Remaining cool Monday, the clouds break for some sun, but can't rule out a shower, the high near 60 on Monday. AccuWeather anytime at WIOQ.com. I'm meteorologist Jason Caterina.
0: Thanks, Jason. Currently under mostly cloudy skies, we're at 56 with Blake.
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0: Ty Myers at Country 105.1 WILQ 319 on this Friday afternoon. Don't forget to catch the NASCAR race this Sunday on our sister station, the Twin Valleys Talk Network. That's where you'll get the answer to a trivia question we'll ask you at 10:40 the Monday morning after the race here on the Q. Please remember, one winner per household. You must be 18 or older. It's the countdown from Daytona to Pocono here at Country 105.1 WILQ. AccuWeather, Sugarland. Luke Bryan and more next at the Q.
1: Good afternoon, Susquehanna Valley. It's Maverick with your exclusive backyard broadcasting traffic update. Next week, bridge deck work is going to begin on Route 15 northbound and southbound over Lycoming Creek, 3rd Street and 4th Street in the city of Williamsport. The project includes milling or removing the top layer of the bridge deck along with sound testing of the existing concrete surface in preparation for upcoming concrete repairs. Now, you can expect alternating lane restrictions Monday through Fridays between the hours of 7 p.m. and 6 a.m. while that work is being completed. Also, the bridge restoration project continues on Route 44 over the river in the Jersey Shore borough. Next week, contractors will continue steel repairs and construction of a work platform in preparation for upcoming bridge painting. Crews will also be installing temporary traffic signal poles and wires. You should expect single lane restrictions with flagging during daylight hours while that work is underway. 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
11: WILQ, AccuWeather. A mix of clouds and sun this afternoon, but a shower or two, a high of 62. A couple of showers in the area early tonight, then some rain late, the low down to 47. Occasional rain and drizzle in the morning Saturday, then a shower or two in the afternoon, the high 64. Mostly cloudy with a couple of showers for Mother's Day Sunday, the high 66. Remaining cool Monday, the clouds break for some sun, but can't rule out a shower, the high near 60 on Monday. AccuWeather anytime at WILQ.com. I'm meteorologist Jason Caterina.
0: Thanks so much, Jason. Currently at 326 under mostly cloudy skies. 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

0: 105 WILQ. Congratulations, you're caller 9, and you're now one of the 105 on-air qualifiers for WILQ's Q Camper giveaway with Rowan's RV. Who's this and where are you calling from?
1: Angela Hill, Montgomery.
0: All right, Angela, now you have to clear off Saturday, June 13th for the grand giveaway at Rowan's RV. You can do that, can't you?
1: Absolutely, yes.
0: All right, so there you have it. Angela Hill, she's in for the big deal on Saturday, June 13th. You could be as well. Details, rules, regs, everything you need to know can be found at WILQ.com, but I've got all those details right here.
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0: Scotty McCreary at Country 105.1 WILQ, 357 Friday afternoon. Lycoming County Dairy Promotion is looking for the new 2026-27 Dairy Princess. If you're a female between the ages of 16 and 24, single, never married, and no children, and have an affiliation to the dairy industry, please contact Yvonne Fogle at 570-584-4603 for details. Now, you must attend DP training seminar July 7th through 10th and the state competition September 17th through the 19th. So keep that in mind if that's something you want to do. Up next, ABC News, Young Mr. Chesney, Chris Lane, and more at WILQ.
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10: ABC News. News, I'm Mike Dubosky. Russia and Ukraine confirm a ceasefire will begin tomorrow and last for 3 days. 1,000 prisoners from both sides of the war will be released as part of the agreement. Meanwhile, tensions remain high around the Strait of Hormuz in Iran, where American and Iranian forces traded fire yesterday. Now, Secretary of State Marco Rubio says...
11: The red line is clear. If they threaten Americans, they're going to get blown up. I mean, that's how much clearer can you be than that?
10: The cruise ship at the center of the Hanta virus outbreak is now headed for a port in the Canary Islands. ABC's Maggie Rulli is there.
12: We expect them to arrive right here off the coast of Tenerife in the Canary Islands around midday Sunday. But many locals here are protesting, saying they fear this feels exactly like the start of another COVID-19. Spanish authorities have reiterated that no one on board that ship will be allowed anywhere near any residents here in the islands.
10: The CDC says it'll be on hand to help transfer the Americans on the ship back to the U.S. for quarantine. This is ABC News.
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0: Jason Aldean at Country 105.1 WILQ, 421 on this Friday afternoon. If you're looking for a fun summer job with plenty of hometown baseball action, the Williamsport Crosscutters are now hiring for the 2026 season at Journey Bank Ballpark at historic Bowman Field. The Cutters are looking to fill dozens of part-time game day positions, and anyone 16 and older is encouraged to apply in person at the job fair Wednesday, May 13th from 5 till 6:30, rain or shine, at the ballpark on West 4th Street in Williamsport. 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AccuWeather, Ella Langley, Clint Black, and more. They're on the way next to WILQ.
1: Good afternoon, Susquehanna Valley. Maverick with you once again with our exclusive backyard broadcasting traffic update. Something to look forward to next week. The bridge replacement project continuing on Cogan House Road. That bridge located north of the intersection with Green Mountain Road. It's the first of two bridge replacement projects scheduled this year along that road. Now, next week, Cogan House Road will remain closed between Green Mountain Road and Route 184 as the contractors continue removing the existing bridge over Larry's Creek and constructing a new bridge. Additional work will include roadway approach work and paving a detour using Route 184. That remains in place for the duration of the project. Local residents, you do continue to have access to your homes. Also, the two-year highway improvement project continues along Interstate 180 through the city, Loyal Sock and Fairfield Township, Montoursville Borough, of course. Next week, look for crews working on the highway lighting project. There are no expected traffic impacts at any of these locations, but crews will be working outside the shoulder between the hours of 6 a.m. and 3 p.m. And as always, stay alert, slow down, and use caution when you travel through those work zones. 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
9: WILQ AccuWeather.
10: Cloudy with a couple of showers in the area early tonight, then some rain late, the low down to 47. We'll have occasional rain and drizzle Saturday morning, then a shower or two in the afternoon. A little milder, though, with the high up to 64. Mostly cloudy with a couple of showers for Mother's Day Sunday, the high of 66. Now, Monday, we'll have clouds breaking for some sun. Can't rule out a shower, though, but cooler, the high dialed back to 60. Sunny clouds Tuesday, the high 62. AccuWeather anytime at WILQ.com. I'm meteorologist Jason Caterina.
0: Thanks so much, Jason. Currently at 428 under cloudy skies, we are at 58 with Ella Langley.

0: Zach Taub, South of Sanity, Country 105.1 WILQ, 442 on this Friday afternoon. Celebrate mom with a special Mother's Day breakfast at American Legion Post 617 in South Williamsport. Now join them Sunday, May 10th, this Sunday from 9 to 11. That's 901 Market Street for an all-you-can-eat breakfast buffet featuring made-to-order omelets. Cost is just $10 for adults and $5 for children under 12. The event is open to the public, and the bar will be open as well. Treat mom to a delicious start to her day at American Legion Post 617 this Mother's Day. 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

0: Kelly Zimmerman at Country 105.1 WILQ, 4:56 Friday afternoon. Tomorrow, you'll want to head down to the West End Library at 45 Ballpark Road in Laurelton, as they'll be having their book and bake sale going on from 9 till noon. It's that time of year again. Lots of books, DVDs, and baked goods. Don't miss out on their fantastic sale. ABC News, Old Dominion, Kix and Ronnie, and more coming up next at WILQ.
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10: ABC News, I'm Mike Dubusky. A three-day ceasefire has now been struck between Russia and Ukraine, with the two sides agreeing to exchange 1,000 prisoners from both sides. Meanwhile, Iranian officials are considering the latest framework for peace discussions with the U.S. The cruise ship at the center of the hantavirus outbreak is headed to port in the Canary Islands this weekend. ABC's foreign correspondent Maggie Rulli is in Spain.
11: Local authorities have been very adamant that no passenger on board that ship will come into any type of contact with people here in the islands. And we saw some of the precautions they were taking today. First of all, the ship is never going to dock here in the Canary Islands. It's going to anchor just offshore. They then say everyone on board will be given a medical evaluation and people will be taken off in very small groups. They'll be in hazmat suits as soon as they touch down on land here in the Canary Islands.
10: The CDC says the Americans on board will be transferred to the National Quarantine Center in Nebraska. This is ABC News.
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0: Jelly Roll at Country 105.1 WILQ 520 on this Friday afternoon. Come Sunday afternoon, it's the Go Bowling at the Glen from Watkins Glen International. Coverage will get underway at 2, Green Flag Racing just after 3. And, of course, you'll be able to catch it on our sister station, the Twin Valley Stock Network, brought to you by Booth Towing and Recovery. 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Of course, if you're going up just to see the race, there won't be any problem, but there is definitely issues about camping up there because of all the rain over the past couple of weeks in southern New York. A lot of mud in the camping areas, and, well, if you're just heading up for the race, no problems. If you're planning on camping, I would call ahead if I were you. AccuWeather, Josh Ross, Keith Urban, and more. They're on the way next to WILQ.
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7: Cloudy with a couple of showers in the area early tonight, then some rain late, the low down to 47. We'll have occasional rain and drizzle Saturday morning, and a shower or two in the afternoon. A little milder, though, with the high up to 64. Mostly cloudy with a couple of showers for Mother's Day Sunday, the high of 66. Now Monday, we'll have clouds breaking for some sun. Can't rule out a shower, though, but cooler, the high dialed back to 60. Sun and clouds Tuesday, the high 62. AccuWeather anytime at WILQ.com. I'm meteorologist Jason Caterina.
0: Thanks, Jason. Currently at 525 under cloudy skies, we're at 57. Have gotten word that the race up at the Clinton County Speedway has been canceled for tonight due to the impending rain. Up next, it's Josh Ross.

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0: Holmes, Be By You, Country 105.1 WILQ, 539 on this Friday afternoon. Here's a Q-tip for you, my friend. The Lairdsville Volunteer Fire Company having a chicken barbecue tomorrow starting at 4 p.m. at 143 School Lane. All proceeds will benefit the PA Wounded Warriors. 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
10: WILQ AccuWeather. cloudy with a couple of showers in the area early tonight, then some rain late, the low down to 47. We'll have occasional rain and drizzle Saturday morning, then a shower or two in the afternoon. A little milder, though, with the high up to 64. Mostly cloudy with a couple of showers for Mother's Day Sunday, the high of 66. Now, Monday, we'll have clouds breaking for some sun. Can't rule out a shower, though, but cooler, the high dialed back to 60. Sun and clouds Tuesday, the high 62. AccuWeather anytime at WILQ.com. I'm meteorologist Jason Catarina.
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0: Gretchen at Country 105.1 WILQ, where we've been playing your country favorite since 1972. Coming up this next Thursday, it's the 17th annual Emergency Preparedness Day. That's going to be running from 9 a.m. till 2 p.m. at the Federal Correction Complex Allenwood Staff Training Center. Our very own Mark Mack will be there, and there's going to be all sorts of things going on. Local first responders and organizations, including fire and rescue teams, EMS, local and state police, emergency management agencies, and more, all sharing life-saving information and demonstrations. There will be interactive displays, child fingerprinting, and demonstrations from the American Red Cross and specialized response teams. 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Coming up next, we've got AccuWeather, then back into your country favorites with Chris Stapleton, TR and more at WILQ.
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8: Cloudy with a couple of showers in the area early tonight, then some rain late, the low down to 47. We'll have occasional rain and drizzle Saturday morning and a shower or two in the afternoon. A little milder, though, with the high up to 64. Mostly cloudy with a couple of showers for Mother's Day Sunday, the high at 66. Now, Monday, we'll have clouds breaking for some sun. Can't rule out a shower, though, but cooler, the high dialed back to 60. Sun and clouds Tuesday, the high 62. AccuWeather anytime at WILQ.com. I'm meteorologist Jason Katarina.

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Here's a Q-tip, my friend. The Korean War veterans are looking for volunteers to participate in funeral ceremonies for veterans. If you're currently serving...

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0: Is your child ready to race yet? 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

a place to go. 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Jack and Jim were a few good men. 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Better watch out for the boys in blue. 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I'm tired of talking, man. Y'all ain't listening. Them old dirt

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0: life is good today. Country 105.1 WILQ. Coming up tomorrow, the West End Library Book and Bake Sale will be going on at the West End Library at 45 Ballpark Road in Laurelton. It'll be going from 9 a.m. till 5 p.m. It's that time of year again. There'll be lots of books, DVDs, and baked goods. Don't miss out on their fantastic sale. That does it for me. Mark Max up next. I will catch you back here Monday, anytime after 2 after 10 at Country 105.1 WILQ. Stay safe. Stay healthy, my friend.
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9: Cloudy with a couple of showers in the area early tonight, then some rain late, the low down to 47.
6: We'll have occasional rain and drizzle Saturday morning and a shower or two in the afternoon. A little milder, though, with the high up to 64. Mostly cloudy with a couple of showers for Mother's Day Sunday, the high of 66. Now, Monday, we'll have clouds breaking for some sun. Can't rule out a shower, though, but cooler, the high dialed back to 60. Sun and clouds Tuesday, the high 62. AccuWeather anytime at WILQ.com. I'm meteorologist Jason Catarina.
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What hurts the most? Rascal Flatts, Country 105.1 WILQ. Ella Langley's got a brand new one here with Morgan Wallen this time. 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

0: Mark Chesna, Country 105.1 WILQ. Welcome to the weekend. Here we are, weekend straight in front of us. A big one for a lot of folks headed up to Watkins Glen International to go bowling at the Glen this Sunday. 2 o'clock, we'll get the coverage on the Twin Valleys Talk Radio Network. 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In business since 1950. The Go Bowling at the Glen. And a big congrats to everyone that won their way in with Keith Kitchen. We gave out 10 pairs of tickets through a couple of weeks. On the way, a look at Valley weather and Laney Wilson. You gotta rise
1: up, rise up. 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
6: WILQ AccuWeather.
7: Cloudy with a couple of showers in the area early tonight, then some rain late, the low down to 47. We'll have occasional rain and drizzle Saturday morning, and a shower or two in the afternoon. A little milder, though, with the high up to 64. Mostly cloudy with a couple of showers for Mother's Day Sunday, a high of 66. Now, Monday, we'll have clouds breaking for some sun. Can't rule out a shower, though, but cooler, the high dialed back to 60. Sun and clouds Tuesday, the high 62. AccuWeather anytime at WILQ.com. I'm meteorologist Jason Catarina.

0: New artist right there, Zach John King with Get to Drinkin'. Hey, the weekend's here. Country 105.1 WIOQ. Don't forget about Mom. Mother's Day weekend. Here's Jameson Rogers.
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Megan Maroney. Beautiful Things. Another big hit right there for Megan. She has definitely exploded on the country music scene. Good thing right there. Scotty McCreary's coming up. We got Old Dominion in. Make It Sweet on the Q. I know it's a

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Smile on her face when she makes me break out of my guitar and play. 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

0: 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We have some other shows coming our way. World Ballet Company, Swan Lake, will be this Tuesday, the 12th. We've got some big shows coming later down the line. Whose Line Anyway, October 9th. The Price is Right Live coming in November. Those are popular shows. You might want to get tickets for those early. 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And don't miss our Scotty McCreary show on Sunday, June 7th. Coming up, a look at AccuWeather. We'll jump into a fresh hour with Eric Church.
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5: WILQ AccuWeather.
6: Cloudy with a couple of showers in the area early tonight, then some rain late, the low down to 47. We'll have occasional rain and drizzle Saturday morning, then a shower or two in the afternoon. A little milder, though, with the high up to 64. Mostly cloudy with a couple of showers for Mother's Day Sunday, the high of 66. Now, Monday, we'll have clouds breaking for some sun. Can't rule out a shower, though, but cooler, the high dialed back to 60. Sun and clouds Tuesday, the high 62. AccuWeather anytime at WILQ.com. I'm meteorologist Jason Caterina.
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